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Clarksburg's greatest hits, Sky 106.5. Hey, it's Alex. How are you? Okay, so we were talking about dogs, that dog that showed up in North Carolina all the way from Oklahoma. And, you know, when you're away from home, you miss your dog and your cat, right? You like to think that they miss us, but the experts say that you should not FaceTime them. They say the effect on your fur baby might be a little different than making you feel better. Says your pet may actually become distressed hearing your voice, seeing your face, but not getting that physical connection they crave, and they don't understand it, causing anxiety. So, you know, maybe not. Although they do say cats could care less. So go ahead, call up your cat, but don't do it to your dog because they actually care about you. Sky 106.5.

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10: Here's your Metro News forecast. Tonight, expect mostly cloudy skies with fog developing late, making it feel humid. The temperature will drop to 64 degrees. Tomorrow will bring mostly cloudy conditions and high humidity with a chance of a few showers in the afternoon. The high will reach 79 degrees. Tomorrow night will be partly cloudy with fog developing late and continued humidity with a low of 64 degrees. That's your AccuWeather forecast.

0: Almost Heaven Sky 106.5. Hey, it's Alex. And if you're getting to be my age, you understand what brain fog is, right? It's annoying, it slows productivity, and it can make us look dumb. In fact, I tend to call people by the wrong names. I don't know why. It's like I can't remember people's names anymore. Well, they say one root cause could be in a place you least expect. It could be a symptom of a calcium deficiency. Yeah, it says, on the cognitive and energy side, people may experience fatigue, low stamina, brain fog. While we may associate calcium with bone density, the truth is the benefits of getting the right amount of calcium in your diet are far-reaching, including neurological benefits as well as physical. So maybe you should eat more yogurt and intake that calcium. Plus, maybe we won't break a hip next time we fall. Sky 106.5.
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0: Pittsburgh's greatest hits, Sky 106.5. Hey, it's Alex. And of course, the 106.5 days of summer continue here on Sky, thanks to MPB Print and Sign Superstore. Today is day 90. And, you know, I was reading here about this new heat dome that's settling over the southwest all the way to the southeast. It does not seem as though it's going to hit us. It looks like the highest risk is going to be like the lower Mississippi Valley and into the Carolinas and not get up here to West Virginia. But I was thinking, you know, back in the 90s, which we're celebrating this hour, we didn't have heat domes. Like, I don't remember the summers being outrageously hot. It's that climate change thing, right? Yeah, the 90s at 9 continue next on Sky.
1: 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Harry Green, 7 acres is the place to be. 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

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Tomorrow morning, we continue with our Sky Cares for Kids Radiothon. 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
6: Here's your Metro News forecast. Tonight, expect mostly cloudy skies with fog developing late, making it feel humid. The temperature will drop to 64 degrees. Tomorrow will bring mostly cloudy conditions and high humidity with a chance of a few showers in the afternoon. The high will reach 79 degrees. Tomorrow night will be partly cloudy with fog developing late and continued humidity with a low of 64 degrees. That's your AccuWeather forecast.

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1: Clarksburg's greatest hits. Sky 106.5, wrapping up the 90s and 9. It's Alex, and I was reading this. You know, there's a reason I don't go into the woods is because, well, I don't like a lot of woody things like bugs and spiders and things. But this happened up in New Hampshire. Four 18-year-olds from New Jersey went to the Granite State and decided to tackle a hike on Franconia Ridge. That's a section of the White Mountains. And it normally takes between 7 and 5 hours to complete. Well, they started the trip at around 3:30 in the evening. And about 5.5 hours later, well, the authorities were informed that they'd gotten stuck on the ridge as one member of their party was dealing with some sore legs and difficulty breathing. So they were dispatched, a search and rescue team brought them down. And now they are charging these kids about $250,000 to get them off the ridge for the rescue. Now, the question is, I pose to you, should they pay it? I mean, is it their fault they got stuck? Absolutely. We got our top 10 at 10 next on Sky.
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Almost Heaven, Sky 106.5. It's your top 10 at 10, 1993. I'm Alex, your host. And here's something that started in 1993 and eventually became absolute insanity. Ty Warner had already made millions selling stuffed animals when he reportedly walked away from his company and about $14 million after a dispute. So he started over. In 1993, his new company introduced a line of small, floppy stuffed animals filled partly with plastic pellets. He called them Beanie Babies. And within a few years, grown adults were standing in lines, hunting those rare ones and treating stuffed animals like retirement investments. Some people genuinely believed they'd become rich collecting them. So remember one of the craziest collecting fads of the 90s? It all started with a guy essentially saying, "Fine, I'll make my own stuffed animals." How about that? We got more 1993 Top 10 at 10 continues.

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5: Here's your Metro News forecast. Tonight, expect mostly cloudy skies with fog developing late, making it feel humid. The temperature will drop to 64 degrees. Tomorrow will bring mostly cloudy conditions and high humidity with a chance of a few showers in the afternoon. The high will reach 79 degrees. Tomorrow night will be partly cloudy with fog developing late and continued humidity with a low of 64 degrees. That's your AccuWeather forecast.

0: 5, your top 10 and 10 from 1993. That was your number one song of this week. UB40, Can't Help Falling in Love. And in 1993, Meatloaf, you remember him, pulled off one of the strangest comebacks in music. His career had fallen so far from the Bad Outta Hell days that many people assumed his hit-making years were over. And then he reunited with songwriter Jim Steinman and released a song that possibly was the most ridiculously long title to ever become a number one hit. I'd Do Anything for Love, but I Won't Do That. It went number one in 28 countries, including the U.S., nearly two decades after Meatloaf's career began. And suddenly, everybody had the same question. What exactly won't he do? Well, Meatloaf spent the rest of his life explaining that the answer is actually in the song. In 1993, the year Meatloaf came roaring back and created a question people are still asking. What won't he do? Do you know? Sky 106.5.
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Clarksburg's greatest hits. 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Hey, it's Alex. In tonight's Alien Files, a whistleblower is seeking immunity to disclose evidence of the four alien species he claims the U.S. government has been hiding. Dr. Eric Davis, an astrophysicist who worked with the Pentagon's UFO program for years, asserts that he personally has seen classified images and documents from the U.S. government that purportedly attest to alien life having been discovered in crashed UFOs. Davis says there are slender humanoid aliens with gray complexions, similar to a fictional being seen at the Close Encounters of the Third Kind. And, you know, the grays? There's also tall Caucasian-looking aliens, known as Nordics, insectoids that resemble a mantis, and reptilians that look like reptiles. I knew it! All four groups were described as basically humanoid with two arms and two legs, and I need to see the pictures. So, can somebody grant him immunity so we can just get this over with? Sky 106.5. Sky.

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13: Here's your Metro News forecast. Tonight, expect mostly cloudy skies with fog developing late, making it feel humid. The temperature will drop to 64 degrees. Tomorrow will bring mostly cloudy conditions and high humidity with a chance of a few showers in the afternoon. The high will reach 79 degrees. Tomorrow night will be partly cloudy with fog developing late and continued humidity with a low of 64 degrees. That's your AccuWeather forecast.

0: Sky 106.5. Hey, it's Alex. I'm out of here. And just to remind you, tomorrow, your last day for the Sky Cares for Kids Radiothon from WVU Medicine Golisano Children's Hospital. 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

0: season has come down to this. The Big Three Championship is coming to Charlotte. Who will be crowned the Big Three Season 9 Champion? 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
1: Bigfoot was somebody's early prototype fursuit, and they wouldn't come out and admit it out of shame. And then someone else said it was a practical joke done by an old logger with his buddies, and it was a crappy camera and a cheap gorilla suit.
2: Right.
1: Which I don't doubt at all.
2: No, that was, I would be all right with that. If that's
1: There's a
2: was.
1: Lot of people out there still today, though, that believe Bigfoot is real.
2: Mm-hmm.
1: But I think that it was this the guy with the, you know,
2: yeah,
1: the cheap gorilla suit.
2: Right.
1: This one's a really good one. This one makes you think. New Coke in the 80s was invented to cleanse our palates and allow the original formula Coke switch from cane sugar to cheaper corn syrup without the general population knowing. New Coke was super sweet, and by the time Classic Coke came back, now with corn syrup, no one could tell the difference between the original and Classic because of that whole New Coke thing.
2: Right.
1: And that's about the right time, too, 1985.
2: I suppose so,
1: it's about
2: yeah.
1: the right time when they switched from cane sugar to corn syrup. So that one I totally believe.
2: Mm-hmm.
1: The dryer companies own the sock companies, somebody said.
2: Right.
1: This person says there's something about an unobserved spinning heated drum that can momentarily cause fluctuations in space-time in such a way that single socks can slip through them and disappear forever. They discovered this decades ago at Brookhaven National Lab when the Westinghouse Corporation contacted them for help with the issue after noticing it during testing. The feds decided to just quietly let it be because of the time freeing that the machine-based laundry systems provide for humanity.
2: That's funny. Well, thank you, Douglas Adams.
1: Wow.
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1: And good morning, everybody. It's Colin and Spike. We are on the radio this morning.
2: Hello. Here.
1: It is our Cares for Kids Radiothon Day 2. And we're here live from WVU Medicine Golisano Children's here in Morgantown. And we're raising money for kids.
2: Yeah.
1: Can't beat that.
2: Right.
1: What a way to spend a day.
2: I'm
1: raising money.
2: That's a good Friday.
1: Today is National Senior Citizens Day.
2: All right.
1: And so,
2: me.
1: So honk if you're stuck behind one right now in traffic. So remember all my elders out there, age just a number, but yours is alarmingly high. All right, so thanks for tuning in this morning. We're raising money for kids, and of course right here at WVU Medicine Golisano Children's. And you know, we spend a lot of time on this show hopefully making you laugh.
2: Right. If not, making them roll their eyes.
1: Yeah, that's right. You get a lot of eye rolling from this show. So anyway, we talk about stupid news, crazy stories, music, celebrities, all the things that make, you know, mornings a little bit more fun. But every once in a while, we get to do something that really matters.
2: Yep.
1: And today is one of those days.
2: Mm-hmm.
1: Somewhere right now, you know, there's a mom sitting beside a hospital bed. There's a dad waiting for an update from a doctor. There's a grandparent that's, you know, praying that everything is going to be okay.
2: Sure.
1: And those families need us.
2: Mm-hmm.
1: They need us right now. They need this hospital, and this hospital needs us.
2: They need all of us.
1: They really do.
2: Not just me and you. They need everybody.
1: Everybody. So if you've ever been, you know, blessed enough to have a healthy child, a healthy grandchild, healthy family,
2: mm-hmm.
1: maybe today is the day that you pay that blessing forward.
2: Mm.
1: Give what you can. And I know it's tough out there.
2: Right.
1: It is. I know it's tough.
2: Yeah.
1: But give what you can, because $10 will make a difference.
2: Right.
1: $20 will make a difference. $100 would be great. But if you can't do $100, do $10.
2: Right.
1: Well, that's the thing. I mean, whatever's right for you.
2: Right. If you did $100 last year and you're like, well, I can't do $100 this year. I'm really sorry. That's fine. You know, it's like you say, $50, that's great. $25, that's great. You're still making a difference. You're making a big, big, huge.

0: huge difference. And this is a good time to donate. We are collecting to this hour. They're doing like what they call a shopping hour.
1: Uh-huh.
0: And it's for celebration parties, because you don't think about that, but things happen during the time that these kids stay here at the hospital.
1: Sure.
0: You've got holidays that happen.
1: Mm-hmm.
0: You've got birthdays that happen.
1: Mm-hmm.
0: Also, they even celebrate things like end of treatment.
1: All right.
0: Somebody's done with their treatment, and they want to celebrate.
1: Never thought about that.
0: Give them a big celebration before they leave.
1: Oh, yeah, yeah,
0: and
1: yeah.
0: And they do that here, right here. Matter of fact, a lot of that stuff, uh-huh. including a prom, by the way, has taken place in this room.
1: Wow.
0: They do all those celebrations in this room that we're in, right here, high above the WVU Medicine Golisano Children's in Morgantown. And this is a huge deal when a child spends this many days in the hospital.
1: Mm-hmm.
0: So what they're looking for is $1,000 each month is needed with donations.
1: Right.
0: Now, here's the thing. That's 6 Miracle Makers, which a Miracle Maker, if you haven't heard us, you didn't hear this yesterday, it's $15 a month.
1: Uh-huh.
0: $15 a month is a Miracle Maker. Now, if you become a Miracle Maker, this is the cool part. I love this. You're automatically registered to win an incredible VIP experience.
1: Oh, this is huge.
0: At West Virginia's season opener, September 5th, when your Mountaineers are taking on Coastal Carolina. And you're automatically in that just for becoming a Miracle Maker for $15 a month. And one lucky winner, get this, they get a walk the man trip into the stadium with the team.
1: How about that?
0: They attend the VIP tailgate party right before the game. You'll enjoy field access before kickoff, and you get 4 touchdown terrace tickets. That's like the best tickets in the house.
1: Okay.
0: So here's the deal. Just become a Miracle Maker for $15 a month. And you're thinking, hey, I don't know. I mean, I'd love to do that. And I know for at least maybe the next few months I'm cool with that.
1: Yeah.
0: But what happens if 6 months down the road I can't be a Miracle Maker anymore?
1: Right. Gas goes up, groceries goes up.
0: You go in there,
1: uh-huh.
0: boom, you can just say, hey, listen,
1: cancel it.
0: I'm gonna cancel this.
1: Yeah.
0: And you know, so if become a Miracle Maker, I mean, why not? And then once every time, like you said yesterday, you'll see it on your bank statement.
1: Uh-huh.
0: And you'll go, you know what? That feels good.
1: I'm helping somebody.
0: That feels good.
1: Absolutely.
0: So giving does feel great, guys. Let's start Friday off with that great feeling you get from giving.
1: Yes.
0: And let's make a donation right now. Here's the number. I want you guys to get on the phone. And I don't care if everybody listening right now would give $10.
1: Yeah.
0: Just imagine what we could do with
1: oh,
0: that.
1: Oh, my goodness.
0: So get on the phones, 877-719-5437. Easy way to remember that, 877-719-KIDS.
1: Mm-hmm.
0: The other way you can do it is text WVU-KIDS. That's all one word, WVU-KIDS. And here's the number to text that to, 34984. And when you do that, you're going to get a link back in your text. 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
1: Right.
0: You can do it PayPal, Venmo.
1: Right.
0: People love to pay. These are all new ways to pay.
1: Oh, yeah, yeah.
0: You can do it that way if you want to. 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You're not automatically joining some.
1: Right, yeah.
0: You're not automatically joining the Columbia Records Club. Okay?
1: You go to the link, you decide how much goes in.
0: Yeah, that's exactly what happens. So, again, get on those phones, call now, and we got the breakfast show going on. We got the quiz this morning. We're going to give away some stuff. We got all kinds of cool stuff coming up for you this morning. Stick around.
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3: 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Rain will continue to pose potential flooding risks for the next few days in north central West Virginia. Intense rainfall in the area has oversaturated parts of north central West Virginia already this month, particularly in Harrison County. Most recently, there's a chance the weather will turn a little drier next week. Stay with all the latest on your preferred WVRC media station for weather updates. The Harrison County Sheriff's Office has officially begun patrolling the Harrison County Rail Trail with 2 specialized deputies now on the beat. They'll patrol the shift in flexible 8-hour shifts, typically beginning in the late morning and ending near nightfall. Students in the Pierpont Community and Technical College's Applied Process Technology program are taking the initiative to improve their job prospects upon graduation. Our friends over at WAJR.com have much more on that. that story today. Penn State struck first, but it was WVU who came away victorious in a pivotal early season women's soccer showdown. Number 22 WVU scored twice in a 2-1 victory over 23rd ranked Penn State. Sophia Nichols scored the winner for the Mountaineers.

0: WVU will face Duquesne on Sunday. A difficult start to the season for the shorthanded Mountaineer men's soccer team. The 23rd-ranked West Virginia Mountaineers fell 3-0 at Charlotte. WVU is down two fullbacks for the season following preseason injuries. In the newsroom, I'm Alex Wiederspiel.
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9: Here's your Metro News forecast. Today will be mostly cloudy and humid with a high of 80. Tonight, expect partly cloudy skies with fog reducing visibilities late and a low of 64. Tomorrow will bring mostly cloudy and humid conditions with a thundershower possible in the afternoon, also reaching a high of 80. Sunday will feature sunshine interrupted by clouds at times and a couple of thundershowers with a high of 75. As for Monday, anticipate partly sunny skies and nice weather with a high of 73. That's your AccuWeather forecast.

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1: 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It's Colin and Spike on The Breakfast Show.
2: Morning.
1: Thanks for tuning in this morning. We appreciate having you along. It's finally Friday.
2: Yay!
1: And that means payday for a lot of people out there.
2: Of course, yes.
1: And maybe you were listening yesterday and you're like, you know what, I wish I could help guys, but you know, I've got like $2.
2: Mm.
1: Well, today's payday.
2: Yes.
1: For a lot of people. So if it's your payday, this is a good day to get on the phones at 877-719-KIDS or text WVU-KIDS to 34984 and help out WVU Medicine Golisano Children's with our broadcast here, because every dollar raised stays local. That's the important thing to remember. It goes right here and helps kids in our area. And this is a not-for-profit hospital.
2: Right.
1: And no child ever turned away. And that's because of people just like you and
2: Absolutely.
1: Your donations into this radiothon.
2: Absolutely.
1: All right. So we are doing that. And you know, I want to talk to you about this is right here is probably, I think, the most important line you can take from this whole entire 2 days. It's a celebration, people. That means there's another donation. So that's somebody else donating. Thank you. You don't have to know the child to care about the child.
2: Right.
1: Think
2: exactly.
1: about that.
2: Yeah.
1: You don't have to know the child to care about the child. You don't have to know their name. You don't have to know their story. You don't even have to know what they're going through. They're a kid, and that's enough.
2: Mm-hmm.
1: And today, we're asking you to help us take care of kids in our community
2: right.
1: who need somebody in their corner.
2: Right. This is not some, you know, national telethon that, you know,
1: right.
2: funds children's hospitals in Iowa, although
1: right.
2: I'm sure they need
1: right.
2: funding as well.
1: Yeah, I'm sure they have that too.
2: This money comes from local sources, such as yourself,
1: yep.
2: and thank you for that. But it also just benefits the people who are also coming to the hospital who are local too. So,
1: yes.
2: you know, you're West Virginians helping West Virginians.
1: And that's the important thing to remember. Every dollar stays locally. It's given through the Children's Miracle Network, and it goes to WVU Medicine Golisano Children's greatest needs, like equipment, programs, care, things like that.
2: Yeah.
1: Some of the things that they do here, like they do celebrations. And, you know, they give a birthday party or something, like, because a kid is in here for a period of time that may cover their birthday or maybe
2: right.
1: a holiday they're here.
2: Yeah.
1: They celebrate that right here in this room. And we're looking for, they got a goal this hour between now and 7 o'clock of $1,000.
2: Yeah.
1: And that's like 6 Miracle Makers, $15 a month.
2: Absolutely, yeah.
1: You could do that. Or, hey, like we said last break, just give 10 bucks.
2: Right.
1: If you can give 10 or 20 bucks, that's going to go a long way, especially if every one of you listening gave 10 or $20.
2: Mm-hmm.
1: And it's easy to do so. It's safe. It's convenient.
2: Yep.
1: And it's secure. 877-719-5437. You could also text WVUKIDS to 34984. That's my favorite way to do it, because you get the link back in your text.
2: Yeah, you do it in your own time.
1: You click on it, and you can do it, yeah, in your
2: yeah.
1: own time.
2: I'm sorry, carry on.
1: Go ahead.
2: Oh, I was going to say, I have a challenge to people, and you know who you are when you're, you know, in your mm-hmm. nice car on your way to the office that you own.
1: Oh.
2: What I'm saying is,
1: if
2: there's a business owner or
1: yeah.
2: something like that, someone who has, you know, resources, if you're thinking about donating today, then let me humbly suggest that you not only donate $1,000 to help mm-hmm. us get to our goal,
1: yeah.
2: but what if, Sky 106.5 listener, you donated $1,065. $1,065. Could you do that today?
1: Oh, that would be so cool, because when we see it come across the board,
2: uh-huh.
1: we're going to know it's you.
2: Absolutely. When
1: we'll
2: it pops
1: exactly
2: up in the thing,
1: where that came from.
2: Well, you know, we'll mention your business. We'll say hi. Or if you want to remain anonymous,
1: yeah.
2: that's okay as well.
1: Put that on there. I'd love to yeah. mention you or your business.
2: $1,065. If you can do that today, then that would be absolutely fantastic.
1: You guys are awesome. Hey, if you've been listening since yesterday and you've been thinking, I really should donate, this is your sign. Don't wait until later.
2: Right.
1: Don't wait until somebody else gives. Be somebody who gives.
2: Yes.
1: Go ahead, make that donation right now, and then you can go through the rest of your day today on this Friday knowing that you did something good for a child that you've never met.
2: Right.
1: Now, you may never meet the child you're helping today, but somewhere, someday, that child may grow up and have a family of their own
2: mm-hmm.
1: because somebody like you decided to help.
2: Absolutely.
1: So call now, 877-719-5437. 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
1: And good morning. Colin and Spike hanging out with you here at WVU Medicine Golisano Children's here in Morgantown. We're broadcasting live up here at the top of the hospital. It's really nice. We've got the we can look over the parking lot here.
2: Mm-hmm.
1: The stadium, the WVU stadium's right there.
2: And, it's a great view.
1: It is really a good view.
2: If someone were to moon out of that window, they could moon the whole of Morgantown.
1: Yeah, and I'm going to pass along something.
2: Yeah.
1: They asked me to tell you to stop doing that.
2: Oh, they don't like the pressed ham?
1: They did not like that. Yeah, that was not acceptable.
2: That's a shame.
1: We appreciate having you along this morning, and man, I'll tell you what, a lot of you getting on the phones now. We need to get more people on the phones and get them, make a donation, 877-719-KIDS, that's 5437-KIDS. WVU Kids, you can just text that to 34984. That's another way to make a donation. And, you know, yesterday we asked you to give because this hospital does incredible things for kids.
2: Yes.
1: Today, I want you to think about it a little bit differently, okay? Think about your family. Think about your kids, your grandkids, your nieces and nephews. Because none of us ever expects to get that phone call. None of us wakes up, you know, thinking, today might be the day my child needs a children's hospital.
2: Yeah.
1: But when that day comes, you don't want to be wondering if the care is good enough. You want the very best doctors, mm-hmm. nurses, equipment, and technology right here.
2: And you want it done as quickly as possible and as efficiently as possible.
1: And that's what you're helping to provide by doing this, by donating today. This is day two. This is it. I mean, we got till from now till 6 o'clock tonight, and that's it.
2: And that's it.
1: We only take 2 days out of the year, really, Spike, to ask for help.
2: Right.
1: And, you know, unless there's a disaster like the flooding and stuff like that.
2: Sure.
1: And I understand a lot of you are in a position where you can't give, and I get that. Man, I totally 100% get that. But if you can give just $10, $20, that and not every month, just one time donation,
2: yeah,
1: that will help.
2: That makes a difference.
1: And
2: adds up.
1: All you got to do is call 877-719-5437 or text WVU Kids to 34984. So thank you so much for tuning in this morning. Appreciate having you along. Do you have a favorite sandwich? Like, what's your go-to sandwich?

0: Now, like you said, if I said, Spike, I'm going to make you any sandwich that you want, what would be your answer to that question?
1: I don't know. I guess it'd have to be something very vanilla, like chicken slices, like cold cuts, and Swiss cheese.
0: Just a chicken sandwich with Swiss cheese?
1: Yeah.
0: Okay.
1: I'd be all right with that.
0: I like an Italian sandwich. I love like an Italian, like a hot Italian sandwich, something like that with with the pepperoni, the salami, a little bit of ham maybe.
1: Wasn't Isabella Rossellini a hot Italian?
0: She was very hot, yes.
1: Yeah.
0: Thank you for pointing that out. I appreciate that this morning. I needed woken up. Now I'm thinking about this and I'm you know, everything's blood's flowing.
1: I can tell.
0: But anyway, so they asked they revealed new data about the most popular sandwiches. Across the country, and this was helped from like Google Trends, social media, AI, things like that. Turkey sandwiches and grilled cheese sandwiches are the most common. By the way, the most popular sandwich in this state, in the state of West Virginia, is a grilled cheese sandwich.
1: Really?
0: Yeah.
1: Huh.
0: That's the most popular sandwich here in our state. They did them by state. And the turkey lovers are in places like Alabama, Arizona, Minnesota, places like that. The grilled cheese is right here in West Virginia, Ohio, Wisconsin, North Carolina. Pastrami on rye was the top choice in four states, California, Nevada, New Jersey, and New York.
1: Right.
0: Now, if you live in Kentucky or Tennessee, the bologna sandwich. And that's funny. I have a friend who loves bologna. Like, fried bologna is, like, his thing.
1: Yeah? Does his bologna have a first name?
0: Yeah, it's O-S-C-A-R.
1: Ah, okay. Okay.
0: It even has a last name.
1: Really?
0: M-E-Y-E-R.
1: I didn't know that.
0: Yeah.
1: Okay.
0: Now, if you're in Georgia and Texas, of course, barbecue is huge in Texas.
1: I suppose so,
0: Brisket sandwich is the top sandwich in those two states.
1: Huh.
0: A club sandwich is the top sandwich in Mississippi and South Carolina. This is interesting. Delaware and Rhode Island said ice cream sandwich. Is that cheating?
1: I don't think so. Is it the name?
0: That's kind of cheating, I think. The Monte Cristo sandwich in Alaska and Utah. The roast chicken sandwich. That's pretty good. Iowa and Kansas. The tuna melt.
1: Yeah.
0: Every once in a while, I get a craving for a tuna. And I'll be like, I got to have a tuna fish sandwich.
1: That's
0: But why do we say tuna fish and not chicken bird? That's what I want to know.
1: I don't know. That's a good point.
0: Montana and Oregon is where the tuna melt's big. Now, also, Washington, D.C. loves veggie sandwiches. Because, as we all know, there's no meat in D.C. Yeah, there's nothing to that. It's just all air after that. You know?
1: Uh-huh.
0: South Dakota wants a BLT, and Illinois likes Italian beef.
1: Mm-hmm.
0: I mean, are we hitting any of the sandwiches you guys like that are listening right now?
1: Oh, I'm sure we are.
0: Spam sandwiches in Hawaii. They love Spam out there.
1: Do they really?
0: Yeah. Hawaii loves Spam.
1: Huh.
0: Probably because it keeps so long, and, you know, everything takes a journey to get over there anyway.
1: That's why everything's so expensive, because everything's important.
0: Even Spam is expensive. Maine loves lobster rolls, obviously.
1: Ooh.
0: Louisiana loves the po' boys.
1: Okay.
0: The po' boy sandwich. Michigan is down with a simple peanut butter and jelly, which I thought would show up a lot more on this, but it only showed up in one state.
1: Well, I don't think it's a survey of 8-year-olds, so that's why it's not showing up.
0: That's true. But every once in a while, like maybe once a week or once every 2 weeks, I got to have a PB&J.
1: Right.
0: I just love it. I'll go home from the show. You know, we get done with the show, and we get done with all the stuff we do.
1: Yeah.
0: I go home in the afternoon to have lunch, and I'm like, I want a PB&J, buddy. And if it's the jelly has to be great.
1: It's comfort food. You know, you're going home after a long day at the office.
0: Yeah.
1: You're sitting down at the kitchen table. Your hands are shaking. It's like, I don't believe I have to work with that idiot. He's such an idiot. I hate him. She's a witch. I hate her.
0: She's a witch. I hate her. Okay,
1: and then
0: guys,
1: you have the PB&J, and it soothes your soul.
0: Yeah, that's true. It is. Here's something else that soothes your soul. Giving.
1: Yeah.
0: Giving. And right now we're asking you to give at 877-719-5437 or text WVUKIDS to 34984. Right now I want you to hear from somebody who was helped at this hospital. Jackson Polly.
2: I had been sitting at the edge of the pool with the kids, and I walked away with my daughter for a few minutes, and the second I walked away, I heard the whistles blow, and I saw them pulling Jackson out of the water. It was like very obvious that he was not breathing. And then there just happened to be a pediatric ICU, a PICU nurse. He was literally 10 feet away from me when they pulled him out of the pool, and I looked at my husband, and I was like, that's not a good color. It was several days before he was fully not intubated anymore and could actually talk. His voice was pretty weak at first.
3: In this patient's care, we have to think of the people in trauma unit and how they interplay with the children's hospital. We are very proud that this worked so fine, because building a children's hospital is one thing to put in a nice brick and mortar building, but only the people bring the skills and the love and in the end the care they need.
4: But I was just incredibly impressed with not just the doctors and the nurses, but even the cleaning, you know, the people that would come in, their attention to care.
2: The whole time that we were at Children's, the nurses and doctors and everyone were super, super supportive. Anything we needed, I mean, I felt like they took care of Jackson as if it was their own child laying there.
5: You can be a champion for children. Put your money where the miracles are and become a miracle maker right now by texting WVU Kids to 34984.
6: Good morning. In the newsroom, I'm Alex Wiederspiel. Damage assessments remain ongoing in rural Harrison County. Residents who have suffered any kind of flood damage are asked to go to the Harrison County Facebook page or website to find the damage assessment form and fill it out. That is true as well for the city of Bridgeport. Running total of damage assessments will determine the ultimate level of assistance members of the community can expect. More today at WKMZNews.com. A Harrison County man is facing charges for fleeing while driving under the influence. 40-year-old Andrew Michael Grab of Clark is accused of not stopping when a Bridgeport police officer activated his lights. The officer smelled alcohol and reported vomit around the driver's area of the vehicle. In Marion County, a road closure begins next week on County Route 48-4, also known as Wheelmouth Hollow Road. It will be closed during daytime hours the entire week for paving and shoulder work. That's 7 a.m. to 6 p.m. Flaggers will be stationed in the area to manage traffic. The most high-profile transfer in the newly constructed Jacksonville State to Morgantown pipeline during this offseason was Cam Cook, but he's not the only one who came from Jacksonville State. Amari Grayson made the trek to Morgantown following Rich Rodriguez and Rick Trickett. You can read about Grayson today at the WVU Sports section of WVMetroNews.com. High school soccer is back as the Lewis County Minutemen dominated en route to a 4-0 win over Lincoln. Meanwhile, the Lincoln girls team defeated Lewis County 6-1. In volleyball action, South Harrison got a win, sweeping Notre Dame, limiting the Lady Irish to 10, 11, and 8 points in the three-set race to 25. In the newsroom, I'm Alex Wiederspiel.
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2: And good morning, everybody. It's Colin and Spike. Hello. We are live today here at WVU Medicine Golisano Children's Hospital here in Morgantown. And the breakfast show on the scene, raising money for kids right here in the great state of West Virginia and our bordering states, too.
3: We have
2: kids that come here from Maryland and Pennsylvania.
3: Yeah.
2: It's a not-for-profit hospital. No child's turned away, and that's because of people just like you. I mean, kids, they don't get to choose when they're sick.
3: Right.
2: They don't get to choose when they get hurt. And they certainly don't get to say, Mom and Dad, can we afford the care I need?
3: Right.
2: You know, they just need help.
3: Mm-hmm.
2: And that's why we're asking you to be a part of this today. You can be the person who makes or helps make sure that a child gets what they need when they need it the most. And we want you to call or text. The number to call, if you just want to call up, and, you know, that's the old-fashioned way to do it, right?
3: Well,
2: you know,
3: just as effective as it always was.
2: But it works.
3: It sure does.
2: 877-719-KIDS. That's 877-719-5437. 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
3: and you can sit there and you can take your time with it. There's no rush. There's no countdown clock telling you, come on, hurry up. You sit down. You're like, okay, what can I afford? What can I afford to give today? What's not going to, you know, break the bank, but is going to help someone at the hospital? And you can do that and fill out your information, send it when you're ready, and all is right with the world.
2: And please, don't think that your donation has to be some huge amount.
3: Right.
2: Maybe you got $10, maybe you got $20, maybe you got $50. Whatever you can comfortably give matters. Because imagine thousands of people across our listening area right now all saying, I can help a little.
3: Mm-hmm.
2: Those little gifts become a really big gift to kids who need us.
3: Right.
2: So I want you to get on the phones now or call us or text us. And here's another important reason why I want you to do it this hour. Maybe you're getting ready for work. Maybe you're getting the kids ready for school.
3: Yeah.
2: Here's what I want you to do. Do it this hour. And this, I think this could be our last power hour. They call it a power hour. Yeah. Everybody's getting excited in here. You know why? Because a power hour means that your gift is doubled.
3: Doubled.
2: Thanks to King's Electric.
3: Yeah.
2: King's Electric is making it so that anything that you give right now, they're going to match dollar for dollar. So if you do a $10 donation and that's all you can do, great.
3: It magically
2: helps
3: becomes
2: anyway,
3: 20. Yeah.
2: But it magically becomes 20.
3: Exactamundo.
2: 20 becomes 40. 50 becomes 100.
3: Yep.
2: And you can make that. This is a great hour to donate. If you were thinking about this even a little bit yesterday, this is the time to do it. Between 7 and 8 o'clock, because by 8 o'clock, the power hour will be over.
3: Right.
2: So I want you to get on the phones. I want you to do the text. If we got everybody this hour to do that, man, just imagine.
3: Oh, my goodness, yeah.
2: 877-719-5437. Tell them the breakfast show sent you, okay?
3: Yeah.
2: And also, you can text WVUKIDS to 34984. We're getting you back to the music now. Thank you so much for tuning in. We appreciate having you with us. It's the breakfast show. We got the quiz coming up this hour. We've got all kinds of cool stuff for you. Stick around as we get you back to the music of Human League. Here's Keep Filling Fascination on Sky 106.5.

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1: Hey, good morning, everybody. Colin and Spike back with you here on The Breakfast Show. We are live from WVU Medicine, Golisano Children's here in Morgantown. You know, over 183,000 kids visited this hospital last year alone. And there's about 60,000 people you can fit in that stadium right next to us over here.
2: 60,000, really?
1: Yeah, Milan Pushkar Stadium, you can fit 60,000 patrons. 183,000 kids visited this hospital last year.
2: Wow.
1: That's three times as many people you can fit in that stadium right over there. And this is a not-for-profit hospital. A lot of people don't understand that. This, you know, they don't turn away anybody. Yeah. I mean, imagine being a child and they turn you away.
2: Right.
1: You're sick or you need help. Or
2: right,
1: you need,
2: you're in pain.
1: There's something.
2: Something's going on with you.
1: And there's so many different things they treat here. Everything from the brain to cancer to blood.
2: Mm-hmm.
1: I mean, there's so many different things that can happen. And then don't forget the premature babies.
2: Of course.
1: And all the moms that they help. I mean, and I know we can get all the moms out there on board on coming together and donating. Because, you know, we all know what it's like, you know, when your child's sick.
2: Yeah.
1: And you need somewhere to turn.
2: Yeah.
1: This is the place where everybody in West Virginia turns.
2: Mm-hmm.
1: WVU Medicine Golisano Children's here in Morgantown.
2: Everybody in West Virginia and people, as we spoke before about, you know, people from Maryland come here because they know the care is fantastic.
1: Yeah.
2: People from Pennsylvania come down here because the care is absolutely fantastic. And that's what you want when your kid's sick. You want to be able to say, I'm taking you to the best place to get diagnosed and treated and cured.
1: This is a great hour for you to donate if you were even thinking about donating. This is a great hour to do it because, and I don't care what you give, don't feel bad because you only can give $10.
2: Right.
1: We had somebody do, you know, Miracle Maker's like $15 for every month. You can sign up to be a Miracle Maker. Now, remember, if you sign up to be a Miracle Maker, I just want to let you know, you can, like, stop that at any time. It's not like something that you're locked into for a year or something. I mean, once you do it, you're going to be like, this feels good. Every month I'm giving $15.
2: Right.
1: But somebody did $2 a month.
2: Yeah.
1: They signed up and said, I'll be a Miracle Maker and I'll give $2 a month. That's
2: perfect.
1: Great.
2: Yeah.
1: I'm fine with that.
2: Oh, yeah.
1: I'm fine with a $10 donation. And I'll tell you why. This hour is called the Power Hour.
2: Yeah.
1: And the Power Hour means that Kings Electric has come on board. Of course, Go Martin, Kings Electric, bringing this thing to you this morning here on Sky. But Kings said, hey, we're going to match for the entire hour of the 7 o'clock hour. We're going to match any donation anybody out there makes. You guys tell them, call up. 877-719-5437 or text WVU Kids to 34984. And Kings Electric said, we're going to match it. If somebody gives $10, that's going to be $20.
2: Right.
1: If somebody gives $50, we're going to make it $100. We're going to give the other $50 and match the other side.
2: Yeah.
1: So a one-time gift is great, guys. I mean, if you can do that, bless your heart. I mean, maybe your family has been lucky. Maybe you've never had to spend a night in a children's hospital.
2: Yeah.
1: Maybe you've never had to sit in that chair beside your child and wait for a doctor to come through a door.
2: Mm-hmm.
1: If you've been fortunate enough to never need this kind of care, that's wonderful.
2: Yeah.
1: That's awesome. But you can help make sure it's there for the family that does.
2: Yeah.
1: That's what paying it forward is all about.
2: Mm-hmm.
1: That's what it's all about. Putting it out there. Putting out that good karma.
2: Exactly. Yeah.
1: And, man, giving feels good. Today's payday for a lot of people.
2: Oh,
1: Why not give? Text WVU Kids right now to 34984. Your donation's going to go a lot further this hour because it's being matched.
2: Yes.
1: Dollar for dollar by Kings Electric.
2: Yep.
1: 877-719-5437 if you'd like to call. Hey, this is interesting. I found this. There's a whole thing online about this. It's all going on. People are talking about relationships, bizarre reasons for ending a relationship. I thought I'd share this with you this morning because we've probably all been in a relationship that we didn't want to be in anymore. But how did you let that person know? Now, hopefully you were honest with them, but maybe not too honest. These are some of the most bizarre reasons that people gave for ending a relationship. You ready for these?
2: Go for it.
1: Somebody said, yeah, I ended it because their feet looked weird. She had weird feet.
2: Uh-huh.
1: Somebody said, I didn't like the way they chewed gum. Somebody said they ate pizza with a fork.
2: I've eaten pizza with a knife and fork before.
1: This person would have dumped you.
2: Apparently so.
1: Yeah.
2: I'm incredibly undateable because I have manners.
1: This is a weird one here. Somebody said they cut their hair, so they dumped their relationship ended because they cut their hair.
2: Wow.
1: Now, is that because like somebody had, like, they say you were in a relationship with a woman who had nice long hair,
2: right?
1: And you loved their hair, and then they cut it and went to short. I mean, it's still the same person.
2: It's still the same person, exactly. And you know what else? It's their hair.
1: They can do whatever they want to it. Yeah, yeah, that's right. Here's another bizarre reason somebody ended a relationship, because they didn't like the color red. What? You don't like the color red?
2: We're through.
1: Get out of here. Somebody else said he would never eat fresh vegetables, only canned. Do you know what though's funny? A lot of people think that frozen vegetables are, they're like, well, no, it's better to have it fresh.
2: Right.
1: Did you know frozen vegetables, because they're frozen, they're flash frozen, flash when they're
2: frozen,
1: fresh,
2: yeah,
1: they're the freshest that you'll ever eat?
2: Right.
1: Because even taking it straight out of the garden, that's exactly what you're getting with and a lot of people don't get it that fresh.
2: Right.
1: They get it off a truck. It's been on a truck for 15 days.
2: Mm.
1: So when you're getting fresh at the grocery store, you're really not getting fresh.
2: Yeah.
1: Unless you're taking it out of your garden.
2: Yeah.
1: But frozen vegetables are flash frozen as soon as they take it off the field.
2: Right.
1: They're actually better for you than even just getting them off that truck has been.
2: No, funny.
1: Can I
2: very politely point something out?
1: Yeah.
2: About your last statement there. You were slightly incorrect.
1: Oh, well, that's a first.
2: Yeah, it is actually, because you're in West Virginia, fresh vegetables.
1: Oh, I said
2: you fresh. You said fresh.
1: It's fresh.
2: Fresh vegetables.
1: It's fresh. that's why we like cream fraiche.
2: That's right.
1: Here in West Virginia, because we say it's the one we say right.
2: Right.
1: They took me on a date to play bingo. I mean, unless you're like over 60.
2: Right.
1: I don't know. I used to love it when I was a kid. My mom and dad loved bingo,
2: yeah,
1: even when they were like in their 30s and 40s. And we go to the beach. I don't know if you guys ever did this, but when you get to Myrtle Beach, they always had a place where you could play bingo.
2: Right.
1: And my parents took me when I was a little kid, and we'd go play bingo.
2: Bingo's all right.
1: And I loved bingo as a kid.
2: Yeah.
1: I like it now, too.
2: I'm good for bingo for about half an hour.
1: Well, yeah, because I keep losing, and there's always somebody goes, bingo!
2: Right.
1: And I'm like, I'm never going to get a bingo, because when I get really close, somebody's always calling it out.
2: That's it, yeah.
1: And it's just the luck of the cards, really.
2: That's true, yeah.
1: It really is. Someone said his mother, but this is relatable. No one wants to, you know, a scary mother-in-law. I've got the top five little things that are still totally legit reasons to dump someone, and I'm going to do that coming up at the top of the next hour.
2: Great.
1: Okay, so that's on the way. Right now, back to business, ladies and gentlemen.
2: Mm-hmm.
1: Get on those phones. And this is a power hour. King's Electric is matching your donation dollar for dollar right now. 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
3: In the newsroom, I'm Alex Wiederspiel. This newscast is a service of Pat Boyle Funeral Home, where the cost of a funeral will never burden your family. A drug trafficking and money laundering organization based in Detroit and operating in part in West Virginia has gotten the legal boot, if you will. The U.S. Attorney's Office for the Northern District of West Virginia announced Thursday the shutting down of a five-state drug ring following multiple investigations into activity in Morgantown. 28 people are facing 114 charges. 26 are already in custody. A well-known WVU doctor died in a single vehicle accident Wednesday on Route 7. Dr. William Kent Hamilton struck a tree near Dry Run Road. He was pronounced dead at the scene. The accident is under investigation. The Clarksburg Water Board has lifted a boil water advisory for the Shortline Public District. The advisory had been issued as a precaution to a water main break on Gregory's Run Road and Upper Lambert's Run Road. Water can now be used from the tap as usual, with boiling no longer necessary. A Nicholas County man is facing charges behind bars for the solicitation of a minor in Greenbrier County. Adam Hamm of Summersville faces two charges for employment or use of a minor to produce obscene matter or assist in sexually explicit conduct and soliciting a minor via computer. Eight players missed the final Steelers training camp practice due to injury, and the Steelers will look to get healthy ahead of tonight's game, 7 o'clock preseason with the New York Jets. That game can be seen on NFL Network. In the newsroom, I'm Alex Wiederspiel.

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8: Here's your Metro News forecast. Today will be mostly cloudy and humid with a high of 80. Tonight, expect partly cloudy skies with fog reducing visibilities late and a low of 64. Tomorrow will bring mostly cloudy and humid conditions with a thundershower possible in the afternoon, also reaching a high of 80. Sunday will feature sunshine interrupted by clouds at times and a couple of thundershowers with a high of 75. As for Monday, anticipate partly sunny skies and nice weather with a high of 73. That's your AccuWeather forecast.

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1: And good morning, everybody. It's Colin and Spike live on The Breakfast Show. We are here today at WVU Medicine Golisano Children's Hospital, West Virginia's only pediatric cardiac surgery program. 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Today, we're keeping it going. But here's what I want you to remember this morning. You don't have to be the family sitting in that hospital room to make a difference to the family that is. Maybe yesterday, you know, you thought about giving. You didn't get around to it. Maybe you weren't sure if, you know, $20 was enough. Maybe you thought somebody else would donate.
2: Yeah.
1: You know, a lot of people think that. Oh, I'll just let somebody else do it.
2: Yeah, well, today, somebody else has got it. Don't worry about it.
1: Today's your day.
2: Oh, it's your
1: today's
2: day.
1: Today's your day.
2: Absolutely.
1: Don't underestimate what little bit of generosity, just a little bit, can do when an entire community decides to give. Let's take care of these kids today. I want you to get on the phones. Today, right now, this is a great time, too. I mean, you couldn't have picked a better time to tune into this breakfast show.
2: Yes.
1: To make your donation. Because right now it's a power hour. Thanks to Kings Electric, they said, listen, anybody who calls or texts,
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1: I don't care if they're a miracle maker at $15 a month or if they give $10 or $5 or whatever.
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1: Or $20 or $50 or yep. $100. They said, we're going to match it dollar for dollar.
2: God
1: bless
2: them. This
1: hour only.
2: Yes.
1: Till 8 o'clock, you've got time. Call in. I want you to get on the phones, get on the text. If you're driving right now, when you get to where you're going, pull over, do this.
2: Yeah.
1: Call 877-719-KIDS. That's 877-719-5437. Or the way everybody loves to do it, and I think this is my favorite way too, just text WVU Kids to 34984. You're going to get a text back, and it'll have a link. 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And you can even pay like by Venmo or PayPal or, you know, the Apple Pay.
2: They
1: that
2: make
1: people
2: it
1: like to use.
2: So easy.
1: It's so
2: to
1: simple.
2: Donate. And now's the time to do it because it's the power hour, so your donation, your 50, 20, 10, gets doubled.
1: One-time donation or become a miracle maker for just $15 a month. Now, if you're a miracle maker, you're going to be in that incredible VIP experience. You're going to be in a running for that because you're automatically registered to win that thing where they have the man trip into the stadium with the team. On that's on September 5th. That's coming up real soon. You're going to be able to go with the Mountaineers as they take on Coastal Carolina. You get to walk onto the field with the team. That's pretty cool. And you get a VIP tailgate experience. You get access to the field before kickoff. And you get 4 touchdown terrace tickets. So one person who becomes a miracle maker is going to win that.
2: Yeah.
1: So that's pretty cool. So you can do that. But I want to give a big shout out to Scott and Chrissy in Mount Clair. Thank you so much for your donation. They donated this hour $100,
2: great.
1: Which is awesome.
2: Yeah.
1: You don't have to do that much, but if you can, do it.
2: If you can, that's wonderful. If you can't, don't worry about it, because whatever you donate will make a difference.
1: Think about this, Spike. Their $100 became $200 because they did it this hour.
2: Boom, just like that.
1: Rebecca in Grafton, thank you. She also donated one-time donation.
2: Uh-huh.
1: Said, I'll give you $100.
2: Great.
1: Guess what? It's $200 now.
2: $200, just like that.
1: Now, you don't have to. That's great. I love that they did that.
2: Yeah.
1: But if you can only give 20, that's fine. And I say only, that's still a lot of money.
2: It's still a lot of money.
1: It's a lot of money.
2: Yeah.
1: $20, 877-719-5437. Let's see how many we can get this hour.
2: Yeah.
1: And then we'll double it all with Kings Electric, okay? WVU Kids is what you text to 34984. We appreciate having you along this morning. And I thought this was really, really cool. So, you know, you guys probably, I don't know how your week was at work this week, but you can't beat this. Check this out. A construction worker was jackhammering during a building renovation in Belgium.
2: Yeah.
1: He struck gold.
2: Gold?
1: And it wasn't like Gold Rush style. He says they were digging and they spotted some gold coins.
2: Oh.
1: Like thousands of them.
2: Wow.
1: And they were all lined up neatly along with about 40 gold bars.
2: Whoa.
1: And this whole discovery could be worth more than $10 million.
2: Wow.
1: The worker who discovered it was an 18-year-old part-time student, but he doesn't get to keep the lucky find.
2: Uh-huh.
1: At least not yet. It clearly belonged to someone else, and the circumstances are, I guess, a mystery. But
2: right.
1: The authorities are already trying to track down whose gold it was
2: and
1: whether there may have been something criminal involved with this.
2: Interesting.
1: So the building site was a former brewery.
3: Right. And some of the gold pieces had dates related to the 1960s. So it's not like, you know, we're talking about ancient times or anything. It's very possible that they'll be able to figure out whose loot it is.
2: Uh-huh.
3: And if it's legal, maybe the construction worker will earn a finder's fee.
2: Right.
3: I mean, you should at least get a tip or something.
2: Oh,
3: because,
2: I would think so, yeah.
3: I mean, in America, you can get tipped for doing anything or not anything at all. Here, they just turn around a screen.
2: Right.
3: And, you want me to tip you for turning that screen around? Okay, well, whatever, buddy. He admits he did consider keeping it at first.
2: Uh-huh.
3: Yeah, his 18-year-old kid. He said it's simply too much. He said if it were a few thousand euros, you know, it might be feasible, but $10 million, you simply can't keep that hidden.
2: Yeah.
3: So he turned it in.
2: That sounds like a hoard, and that's where the word comes from, is, you know, someone keeping money or valuables in one particular place, usually underground.
3: Yeah.
2: That's the definition of hoard.
3: Yeah,
2: that's where the we know the word that we use, you know, like when you when you look at your mom and dad's basement and you're like, do you need all this stuff?
3: Yeah, hoarders.
2: Yeah.
3: Yeah, right. It's a whole show about that.
2: I know.
3: All right. Hey, it is Colin and Spike on the road. We got the quiz coming up. We're going to give away two tickets to Tiger Valley Cinema in Fairmont with a quiz coming up here in just a few moments. And right now, I want you to get on the phones, get on their text or whatever, however you can do it. And you know, here's the thing. Remember this. We may not be able to fix everything for these families, but we can help make sure they're not facing it alone.
2: Right.
3: And you can do that right now with your text to WVU Kids to 34984, the word WVU Kids, all one word, 34984, or just call 877-719-KIDS. 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

0: It's time for the Not So Impossible Quiz on Sky 106.5. 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
1: 1-888-801-1065 is the number to call. Number to text. We're only doing text today because we're up here in Morgantown. So 1-888-801-1065 is the number to text for the Not So Impossible Quiz this morning, where you could win two, count them, two tickets to the Tiger Valley Cinemas in Fairmont.
2: Let me count them.
1: Yes.
2: One, two. Yeah, he's right. He's not lying.
1: Two tickets to the Tiger Valley Cinemas in Fairmont. If you are right, if you are first, and if you haven't won in the last 30 days. So get dialing 1-888-801-1065 with today's question. Here's Colin.
2: All right, remember, guys, text only because we're not in the studio, so we can't take the phone calls. But here's your question for today. 23% of people would eat this without hesitation, and 16% would try it out of curiosity.
1: Oh.
2: What is it?
1: Looking at people today, is it vegetables?
2: Salad? No, it's not vegetables or salad. 23% of people would eat this without hesitation. 16% would try it out of curiosity. What is it? What could it be? Well, let's get on the text line at 888-801-1065 and take those guesses. You've got a chance to win two tickets to the movies on us from Tigard Valley Cinema in Fairmont this weekend. So, again, 23% of people would eat this without hesitation. 16% would try it out of curiosity. What are we talking about? 888-801-1065. Text only. Good luck.

0: 106.5. Clarksburg's Greatest Hits. Colin and Spike of the Breakfast Show. We're playing the Not So Impossible Quiz. Tigard Valley Cinema tickets up for grabs here. Our question this morning, 23% of people would eat this without hesitation. 16% would try it out of curiosity. What is it? What are our guesses? Let's go to text here.
1: Quite a few It's all text. Quite a few people saying caviar, which is a good one.
0: Oh, that's good. It's not caviar. It's a good guess, though.
1: Yeah. Sushi, also a good guess.
0: Oh, yeah. No, it's not sushi.
1: Yeah. How about this one?
0: Okay.
1: Snake bits.
0: Snake bits?
1: Snake bits. That's what someone says.
0: Like the bits and bobs? Or what are we talking about?
1: I don't know. I'm not quite sure myself, but okay.
0: It's not that.
1: Chocolate covered insects.
0: Oh, interesting guess. No, yep. It's not that.
1: One more.
0: Yeah.
1: Roadkill.
0: It is not roadkill either. Here's a clue, though. Spot likes it.
1: Ah.
0: Spot likes it.
1: Uh-huh.
0: That's our clue. Okay. Do we have a winner?
1: We have a winner.
0: Oh, good. All right. What's her name first before we announce the answer?
1: First name is Devin. Second name, Spinoggle.
0: Devin, congratulations. Devin. Yay. Let's give him a applause.
2: There we go.
0: Woo. All right, so Devin, congratulations. Yes, here's the answer. Dog food.
1: Ah.
0: Dog food. And to be fair, pet food, especially dog food, has come a long way. And the fancy, expensive stuff is like closer to human food than you might think.
1: Right.
0: Just 25% of people in this said that they would never try it in a million years. I think that's me, too. It's the smell I can't get past.
1: Right. But if it's one of those fancy ones where it's made with actual food,
0: yeah,
1: and it's not, I mean, anything sold in this country has to be fit for human consumption, even pet food.
0: Yeah.
1: So it has to be safe. It's not going to, mess you up. So, with that in mind, I think I would do pretty well in Survivor.
0: You would eat it?
1: I would try it. I wouldn't eat it necessarily, but I would certainly try a wee bit.
0: It's the smell. I can't get past it. So, like for me, 45% of dog owners say their dog's food is higher quality than their own meals. 49% said they pay more attention to their dog's diet and health than they do their own.
1: Uh-huh.
0: 60% said they could only name a max of one or two ingredients in their dog's food.
1: Huh.
0: They didn't ask how many ingredients they could name in hot dogs.
1: True.
0: Doritos, Oreos, Pop-Tarts, ranch dressing.
1: Good point, well made.
0: 56% of people say they regularly feed their dog items from their own plate. And 52% have cooked a homemade meal specifically for their dog. Can you imagine?
1: Goodness.
0: Well, some people treat their dogs and their pets as like their kids, you know what I mean?
1: Yeah.
0: So I get that. All right, thanks for tuning in today. We're at WVU Medicine Golisano Children's here in Morgantown. And, this is a not-for-profit hospital. Yeah, they're every child that comes here is not turned away because of people like you that make these donations. And we want you to get on the phones right now because this is it. I mean, we got, maybe 8 minutes left in this power hour?
1: Yeah.
0: This is where your donation becomes double because Kings Electric said, hey, anybody who calls or texts between 7 and 8 o'clock this morning, we're going to double it. We're going to match their donation dollar for dollar. So if you give $10, it's $20. If you can give $20, it's $40.
1: As if by magic.
0: Yeah. $50, it's $100. Yeah. Enjoy the math, people, because this is the most I can do. This is it. Doubling, I got it.
1: Right.
0: Anything else?
1: Ugh. You got to take your shoes off.
0: Yeah,
1: you run out of fingers.
0: Yeah, that's right. And I'll still have to find some more feet. All right. So anyway, we want you to get on the phones right now. The number's 877-719-5437. You can text. This is a great way to do it, too. Text WVU Kids. That's WVU Kids to 34984. You'll get a link back on the text, and then you just click that link. That's when you make the donation. So just texting doesn't make the donation. It's when you text that, you get the link back, you click on that, and then you go in and you fill out the information. It's a secure site. You fill out the information, you make the donation, boom, you're good to go. I did it. It's an easy way to do it, and it really makes a big difference. And here's something to think about today, guys. You could be the reason. You could be the reason a piece of equipment is available. You could be the reason that a family gets access to specialized care.
1: Yes.
0: You could be the reason a child gets another chance.
1: Mm-hmm.
0: You'll probably never know exactly what your donation did, but you don't need to. You just need to know that you helped.
1: It's going to the right place.
0: It is. I want you to call. I want you to text. Hurry. You've got 6 minutes left in this power hour.
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2: Good morning. In the newsroom, I'm Alex Wiederspiel. 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Rain will continue to pose potential flooding risks for the next few days in north-central West Virginia. Intense rainfall in the area has oversaturated parts of north-central West Virginia already this month, particularly in Harrison County most recently. There's a chance the weather will turn a little drier next week. Stay with all the latest on your preferred WVRC media station for weather updates. The Harrison County Sheriff's Office has officially begun patrolling the Harrison County Rail Trail with two specialized deputies now on the beat. They'll patrol the shift in flexible 8-hour shifts, typically beginning in the late morning and ending near nightfall. Students in the Pierpont Community and Technical College's Applied Process Technology program are taking the initiative to improve their job prospects upon graduation. Our friends over at WAJR.com have much more on that story today. Penn State struck first, but it was WVU who came away victorious in a pivotal early season women's soccer showdown. Number 22 WVU scored twice in a 2-1 victory over 23rd-ranked Penn State. Sophia Nichols scored the winner for the Mountaineers. WVU will face Duquesne on Sunday. A difficult start to the season for the short-handed Mountaineer men's soccer team. The 23rd-ranked West Virginia Mountaineers fell 3-0 at Charlotte. WVU is down two fullbacks for the season following preseason injuries. In the newsroom, I'm Alex Wiederspiel.
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1: Hey, good morning, everybody. 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And we've got Jim Arnett. Good morning, Jim.
2: Good morning. How are you this morning?
1: We're doing good. 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A lot of people like to use that, and I love it. 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
2: Yes, sir.
1: Now, I want you to explain to everybody, what does the transport team do?
2: So what the transport team does, to simplify it, I always say that we fly in helicopters, ride in ambulances, and rescue children. It is one of those great rewarding careers that I absolutely have loved for the last 20 years, and I've had great training all the way up through that. Essentially, what we do is we go out to outlying facilities that aren't used to taking care of kids or can't hold on to them and bring them back to our state-of-the-art units for the care that they need.
1: Oh, wow. So if they started out, maybe they were sick and they went to a hospital and they're like, well, we don't treat this kind of thing, or this is not something we can handle. You guys got to get to WVU Medicine Galisano's. You're there.
2: Boom. Exactly.
1: Like a superhero.
2: Without question. Yep. And a lot of these places, they do an incredible job to make sure that our job is easy in the transport and transition and getting them back here. So we appreciate all the facilities that are out there that we service.
1: This might be like the first time a kid's been in a helicopter. So that could be kind of, even though they're dealing with something that's scary, that might be exciting. I bet you have some kids that are really excited.
2: Oh, absolutely. You know, now I will say it depends on the age. When children are sick, they generally don't want to go away from their mom.
1: That's
2: the tough part. When they get into the gentle hum of the helicopter and the ambulance, once they get over the separation, they realize, oh, they got this cool stuff to look at.
1: Yeah.
2: We're taking off. This is a weird feeling.
1: Right.
2: And that goes for a little while. But once it's kind of almost operates like a cradle, honestly.
1: Yeah.
2: A lot of the kids, they once they start feeling better, they doze off. And to me, that's one of the most beautiful things in the world.
1: Like a car ride.
2: Yeah, exactly. Because children don't sleep when they're scared.
3: Right.
1: Yeah.
2: So when a child sleeps around you,
1: yeah,
2: that is a great deal of trust in your care.
1: It really is.
2: And it's a measurement that they can't describe, they can't explain, but they show it in their body language. It's so amazing.
1: Well, like you said, they don't feel comfortable. What are you guys doing to make them feel comfortable?
2: Well, essentially, the biggest thing is, you know, when they're sick, they want taken care of for what their ailment is for that time.
1: Right.
2: Not only are you treating the patient, you are also treating the family. And when we come in with all of our equipment, we have to be prepared for every eventuality.
1: Yeah.
2: So that's, you know, from whether it's, you know, like I say, yeah, you know, boo-boos and ouchies to,
1: yeah,
2: oh my goodness, this is really bad. You know, this is, you know, we have to be prepared for that. So when we come in to talk to the parents and we have their child on a stretcher or in an isolette, there's all this equipment and all these bags and all these. And the first thing that we have to do is, you know, we have to be, I wouldn't say hostage negotiation. It's treating it more like it's a nursery.
1: Right.
2: We bring the calm. We bring the confidence. And that is, you know, the first thing I tell folks is, listen, when I start wringing my hands, you can start wringing your hands. Okay, if I'm getting excited, that's when you can get excited. I'm not excited right now.
1: Right.
2: And you see all this equipment. You see all the stuff we're bringing in. Your child is using less than X percent of this. Okay, we have to be prepared for everything.
1: Yeah.
2: So that's the first thing that you need to do is bring that
1: calm.
2: Okay.
1: Yeah.
2: You're the one, you know, you come in, you're the one who has to bring that calm and that confidence.
1: Right.
2: And they really feed off of that because, you know, everybody, including the child, is scared to death. I believe it was a patch I saw. I almost want to get it. Stop screaming. I'm scared too.
1: Yeah. You know? Yeah. Right.
2: You know, that sort of thing. But, you know, it's all in perspective. It really is. And when you're a concerned parent, as you should be, you know, we're getting ready to take your child to a hospital of higher level of care, you don't know what to expect.
1: Yeah.
2: It's, you know, it's one of those things where you have to bring that calm.
1: Is there a certain situation or story that you that stands out from your time doing this so far?
2: Yes. It was a near drowning that was in the middle of the state. They had worried that basically we were bringing back this child to a not so good outcome.
1: Yeah.
2: But when we got there, we had basically, you know, operated on what our education and standards were of practice, and found out that really it wasn't necessarily an air drowning. The child had hit their head and fell into a pool, and that's where they had found them.
1: Oh,
2: and that one there really resonates with me because, you know, it was we had a string of poor outcomes, but things weren't looking very good at that time. And I glean a lot from my faith, and one of the things, I just looked skyward, looked to God and said, you know what? Just give me this one.
1: Yeah.
2: And, you know, that happened on a Saturday. I came back on Monday, looked at the report sheet, saw that she was still there. And that little person told me hi the next time I saw them.
1: Oh.
2: And I mean, it just, you know, that's why we do it.
1: That's got to be so rewarding.
2: It is. It just was absolutely amazing. You know, and that's the one that really stands out to me is... you know, I don't think Marc-Andre Fleury could make a save like that, you know.
1: Right, there you go. So,
2: and that guy's in the Hall of Fame.
1: Yeah, right. Yeah, your saves are a lot better, I think. So let's talk to the people who are out there thinking about donating. They're like, I don't know if I'm going to donate to this today. And this is our last day. This is your last chance to do that. What would you tell those people?
2: What I would tell them is you're investing in the future of children's health care. We are changing that on a daily basis through not only what we do here at the hospital, but also through our outreach program. And it gets us out to that basically gets us out to other outside facilities and other centers to take better care of children and help prepare them more for the transport and getting them here. And essentially what you're doing is sowing the seeds of hope. And in doing so, you will reap what you sow, and you can't lose on this one.
1: Yep, there you go. So. Great words from Mr. Jim Arnett. Thank you so much for joining us this
2: morning. Thank you so much for having me.
1: Appreciate having you on The Breakfast Show.
2: Appreciate you letting me be here.
1: All right, guys, here's the numbers, 877-719-5437. 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
1: And good morning, everybody. It's Colin and Spike live at WVU Medicine Golisano Children's here in Morgantown. And we are raising money for kids. That's, I mean, you can't raise any money for anything greater.
2: Right.
1: Kids, you know, and we're asking you to give whatever you can give. And we know it's tough out there, especially today. We get it. But, you know, everybody can maybe part with maybe 10 bucks.
2: Right.
1: 20 bucks.
2: Yeah.
1: 30
2: bucks.
1: And
2: that's a perfectly reasonable donation.
1: Yeah.
2: Because if you give 10 bucks... And Melissa gives $10, and Dave gives $10. It all adds up to, you know, a larger amount that comes in.
1: So
2: don't worry about not being able to you know, give thousands and thousands of dollars. You can still make a difference.
1: Maybe go ahead.
2: No,
1: maybe today you skip one restaurant meal.
2: There you go.
1: Maybe you skip the drive-thru. Maybe you spend a little less at the grocery store. Take that $20, give it to the kids.
2: Right.
1: Because I can think of a lot of things we spend $20 on that we're going to forget about tomorrow.
2: Right.
1: But $20 toward helping a sick child, I mean, that's something that you can feel good about for a long time.
2: Right.
1: You know, a long time.
2: Buying coffees for the office.
1: Yeah.
2: That's a purchase.
1: Yeah.
2: Taking that same amount of money and giving it to sick kids.
1: Right.
2: That's an investment in the future.
1: It is. We're doing a shopping goal this hour, and we need your help. We only need, we have three Miracle Makers. We only need three more, I guess. Oh, that's pretty good. We've done three just in the first 20 minutes.
2: Oh,
1: that's
2: fantastic.
1: Good. We just need three more. And that's Miracle Maker, by the way, is $15 a month. You just pledged $15 a month.
2: Right.
1: Now, if you get 6 months down the road and you can't continue to do that, that's okay. You can just stop it.
2: Yeah.
1: It does happen. And sometimes you get in your, you let it go.
2: Right.
1: You just let you keep doing it every month.
2: Exactly.
1: But you can sign up for it. We need three more of those. That's $15 a month. Also, if you can make a one-time donation, that helps as well. We're looking to get about, I think these are streaming carts. And they have games, shows, and movies on them. And
2: great.
1: It just makes the hospital a fun place to be.
2: Oh, absolutely. Yeah, I mean, you're in hospital when you're a kid. You're scared. There's tests being made. There's machines that you're hooked up to. And it's a scary time. But if you can have something that helps, you know, occupy your mind even for a little bit, you know, you'll find that the kids react. I was being mercilessly mocked earlier on this morning for my caffeine intake.
1: Right.
2: Because I've had rather a lot of caffeine this morning.
1: Right.
2: And I said, listen, I've had three major life-saving open-heart surgeries.
1: Yeah.
2: The first one is when I was 5 years old. Because this is before they could do surgery on smaller kids. So I had to wait for 5 years before I could get this life-saving surgery.
1: Wow.
2: And that was 45 years ago.
1: And now they probably would have had you in there. They would have probably had you in there in hours.
2: Exactly. Would have been done. But, you know, I was in hospital for a long time. And this was in the 80s. It wasn't really the same care and attention to detail that there is in larger hospitals.
1: Yeah.
2: And, you know, if I had something like a wee TV that they would wheel in so I could, you know, play game shows and switches and that kind of
1: right.
2: thing, I would have felt an awful lot better because the hospital is, like I say, it's a really, or it can be a really, really scary
1: place. It's scary as an adult. I can't imagine being a child and being in a hospital.
2: Right.
1: But here I can. This place is awesome.
2: It's fantastic. I mean, it's amazing.
1: So anyway, those streaming carts, those are $500 each. They need two new ones.
2: Yep.
1: And like I said, they already have three Miracle Makers. We just need three more.
2: Yeah.
1: At $15 a month. That's easy. You guys could do that. So get on the phone, 877-719-KIDS. That's 877-719-5437. You can even text WVU Kids to 34984. I put this on our Facebook page, so if you guys

0: guys are on our Sky 106.5 Facebook page, I put these numbers and information on there for you, so you can easily find it. So if you're saying, what is that number he said? I don't remember. What am I supposed to text? 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Go to the Facebook page. You'll see everything right there. Just to make it more convenient for you. That's why I did that.
1: Right.
0: But let's get some of this. Let's get this shopping goal. Let's meet this goal.
1: Yeah.
0: In the meantime, let's hear from a child who was helped here at WVU Medicine Galisano Children, Zach Haberling.
2: It was an emergency C-section, and when I got the phone call that he was scheduled for open heart surgery the following day, it was hard. It was really hard. Most people did not realize that Zach even had a heart condition.
3: Whenever I tell people, they say, so why do you do track and soccer? The only sports that require you to run the whole time, and it's what I do.
2: But every year we would come back to the doctor and they would monitor. So we knew eventually that there was another surgery at least planned ahead.
4: We've been working with the company that makes it in order to try and create something that we thought would work better for this population of patients. We talk about all the little details of it, but ultimately we're here to allow people who had meaningful problems with their heart when they were little to have as normal and as fulfilling a life as they could possibly do.
3: They're great doctors, and I couldn't want a better one than what I have. And anyone who gets them can trust that they're gonna get the best.
4: When people didn't have options before, when you're able to bring those options to them, it's a really rewarding feeling from a personal standpoint.
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6: Good morning. In the newsroom, I'm Alex Wiederspiel. Damage assessments remain ongoing in rural Harrison County. Residents who have suffered any kind of flood damage are asked to go to the Harrison County Facebook page or website to find the damage assessment form and fill it out. That is true as well for the city of Bridgeport. Running total of damage assessments will determine the ultimate level of assistance members of the community can expect. More today at WKMZNews.com. A Harrison County man is facing charges for fleeing while driving under the influence. 40-year-old Andrew Michael Grab of Clarksville is accused of not stopping when a Bridgeport police officer activated his lights. The officer smelled alcohol and reported vomit around the driver's area of the vehicle. In Marion County, a road closure begins next week on County Route 48-4, also known as Wheelmouth Hollow Road. It will be closed during daytime hours the entire week for paving and shoulder work. That's 7 a.m. to 6 p.m. Flaggers will be stationed in the area to manage traffic. The most high-profile transfer in the newly constructed Jacksonville State to Morgantown pipeline during this offseason was Cam Cook, but he's not the only one who came from Jacksonville State. Amari Grayson made the trek to Morgantown following Rich Rodriguez and Rick Trickett. You can read about Grayson today at the WVU Sports section of WVMetroNews.com. High school soccer is back as the Lewis County Minutemen dominated en route to a 4-0 win over Lincoln. Meanwhile, the Lincoln girls team defeated Lewis County 6-1. In volleyball action, South Harrison got a win, sweeping Notre Dame, limiting the Lady Irish to 10, 11, and 8 points in the 3-set race to 25. In the newsroom, I'm Alex Wiederspiel.

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9: Here's your Metro News forecast. Today will be mostly cloudy and humid with a high of 80. Tonight, expect partly cloudy skies with fog reducing visibilities late and a low of 64. Tomorrow will bring mostly cloudy and humid conditions with a thundershower possible in the afternoon, also reaching a high of 80. Sunday will feature sunshine interrupted by clouds at times and a couple of thundershowers with a high of 75. As for Monday, anticipate partly sunny skies and nice weather with a high of 73. That's your AccuWeather forecast.

0: What's in the box?
1: What's in the box?
0: Well, we want to know what's in the box, Mike.
2: What are you singing, doing, daydreaming?
3: Singing to the music in my head.
2: Oh, you're singing that Tom Petty song. I got you.
0: That's
2: okay.
0: It. All right.
2: Well, you're up, my pal. You're up.
0: What's in the box is what we're talking about this morning. And you have had many clues, but yet no winner. So, 1-888-801-1065 is the number to text. You only have a small amount of time to get your guesses in, so I will give you the clues as quickly as possible. Yesterday's clue was no longer sold in America.
2: Oh, okay.
0: That's your clue for yesterday. Yeah. No longer sold in America. And today's clue is this. 33 to 38 miles per gallon. So that should tell you what it is, but it doesn't necessarily tell you what it is.
2: Oh, like specifically.
0: Yeah, no longer sold in America, 33 to 38 miles per gallon. What is in the box? Give us a text at 1-888-801-1065, and you could be the winner of $20 to Whiskey Biscuits and Barbecue.
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2: All right, yeah, he'll announce the winner here in just a few moments, or get those texts in at 888-801-1065. 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
0: Yeah.
2: Just get on there and do it, because if we all do that, it's going to add up to a big bunch of money for these kids here.
0: Many hands make light work.
2: Kids right here in the great state of West Virginia and surrounding states. But we need you to get on there now. We can also text WVU Kids to 34984 and make a difference as well. All right, so let's check out some entertainment stuff here, and then we're going to get back to what's in the box.
0: What's in the box?
2: The Odyssey just became the highest-grossing R-rated movie of all time.
0: Wow!
2: With a global take of almost $1.4 billion. You saw it. You said it was really, really good. My son says it was great.
0: Yeah, I really enjoyed it. It did not feel anything like 3 hours.
2: Yeah, that's amazing. The fact that you even walked into a theater that had a three-hour movie showing is amazing. The fact that you came out of it and said it didn't feel like 3 hours is even more amazing.
0: Yeah, I was invited into the movie theater to see it, and I saw it in IMAX, too.
2: You saw it in IMAX?
0: I did.
2: Oh, yes. And it was filmed in IMAX, so that's even the best way to see it. Now, the previous record holder was Deadpool and Wolverine with a little over $1.3 billion, but the highest-grossing R-rated movie right now is The Odyssey. And there's a weird connection between those two movies that goes beyond their massive success at the box office. In Deadpool and Wolverine, there's a scene where the title characters get into like this huge fight inside a Honda Odyssey minivan.
0: Okay.
2: A Honda Odyssey minivan.
0: Odyssey.
2: That's the connection.
0: I need more coffee.
2: Ryan Reynolds posted a video clip from both movies that said, congratulations to the entire cast and crew of The Odyssey for becoming the highest grossing R-rated movie of all time. That's one hell of a car, he said. Julia Stiles has joined the cast of Dancing with the Stars, according to Page Six, anyway. Julia famously starred in the movie Save the Last Dance. That was 25 years ago, believe it or not.
0: Wow.
2: She was also in 10 Things I Hate About You with Heath Ledger and the Bourne movies with Matt Damon, who is in The Odyssey. Uh-huh. She's also a huge Dancing with the Stars fan, and she's talked about going on the show, but she said it would be difficult to do because she lives on the East Coast. Well, the full cast will be announced September 2nd, but we already know it includes C.R. Miller, the Savannah Bananas baseball player Jackson Olsen is going to be in this. And we talked about Guillermo Rodriguez from the Jimmy Kimmel live show. He's going to be on there, too.
0: All right.
2: It premieres September 15th on ABC and Discovery. People are voting for the best female musician of all time at Ranker.com. Now, they say musician, but I'm really thinking they're meaning singer.
0: Ah, okay.
2: Because number one at the top of this list,

0: 8, Stevie Nicks 9, and Donna Summer rounds out the top 10. All right, so there are some new movies in theaters this weekend, which, of course, you can see at Tiger Valley Cinema in Fairmont. Insidious Out of the Further. This is the 6th installment of the franchise. It's a sequel to Insidious The Red Door. Uh-huh. What are they saying about this one?
1: It is languishing somewhat at 59%.
0: 59%? Wow.
1: Yeah.
0: Spa Weekend with Anna Faris, Isla Fisher, Leslie Mann. Michelle Buteau as four burned-out friends who escape the overwhelm of their lives to a luxurious spa weekend retreat that's full of really bad decisions. Spa Weekend, what are they getting on this one?
1: Well, I'll be magnanimous since it's Radiothon, and I'll say this is not a film aimed at me.
0: Yeah.
1: I'm not the audience for this film.
0: Right.
1: But I am very surprised that it's ranking as high as it is. 67%.
0: Really? 67?
1: 67%.
0: And then the last movie that's out this weekend is Mutiny. This is another Jason Statham movie. Another action thriller with Jason Statham. This time he's a former Marine working as a bodyguard who has framed him for his boss's murder.
1: Yeah.
0: And then he tracks the people responsible for, you know, to a human trafficking cargo ship to take him down.
1: Uh-huh.
0: Typical kind of action thriller movie.
1: It's your bog standard Jason Statham movie, isn't it?
0: What's this one getting? I can't imagine very high.
1: What's your guess?
0: 38.
1: Well, actually a little bit better than that. 49%.
0: Okay. Well, that's below 50. That's about where I thought it was going to be.
1: Right.
0: All right. Let's find out what's in the box.
2: We got a box. What's in the box? All right. It's
1: Friday. You know what happens? We close the text lines, and what we do is we give you all the clues, just in case you didn't text a guess in. You can guess in your car or in the office, see if you can figure out what it is. Very specific, this go-round with what's in the box. I'm looking for very specific wordage.
0: Yeah.
1: In order for you to get this right. And we do have a winner, and I'll tell you about that winner here in a second.
0: Okay.
1: But Monday's clue is this. It's built for two, but it's not a bicycle.
0: Yeah.
1: So it's built for two, but it's not a bicycle. Tuesday's clue, tiny in comparison. You have to think about what that would be in comparison to.
0: Right.
1: Wednesday's clue, no longer the next big thing.
0: Okay.
1: Now, just a wee thing. So, no longer the next big thing. Fashionable for a little while. And now, just a wee thing.
0: Okay.
1: Thursday's clue, no longer sold in America.
0: Yeah.
1: So it's gone. Well, I mean, it's still around, but just no new ones. And Friday's clue, today's clue, 33 to 38 miles per gallon. What's in the box? What do you think?
0: Well, that narrowed it down to a car.
1: Yeah.
0: Is it like a smart car?
1: Is the right answer. Well done.
0: Oh, it's smart car.
1: It's smart car.
0: That is the answer.
1: Yeah.
0: Okay. I was really seriously taking a wild guess because I'm thinking, okay, it's small.
1: Right.
0: Those are those real little things that look at you like, oh my God, if they get hit by a tractor trailer, I feel so bad for them.
1: That's right. So here's the deal.
0: Yeah.
1: Our winner.
0: Yeah.
1: Actually got more of the wordage than I was looking for. And I was looking for something very, very specific.
0: Oh, okay.
1: I was looking for what you said, a smart car.
0: Yeah, that would have been fine.
1: What he said was, is it a smart for two? Because they did build...
0: A smart for two?
1: Smart for four.
0: Oh, okay.
1: This is a smart for two.
0: Okay.
1: So the winner, if I can just get to my text machine here.
0: Here's our winner. Who's the winner?
1: The winner is... this guy, whose name I'm right about to announce.
0: This guy, right here.
1: If technology would only keep up with my fingers, it was Mike Yoders.
0: Hey, Congratulations to Mike Yoders.
1: He says, what's in the box? A smart for two. I actually rode in a smart for four once.
0: A smart for four?
1: Yeah, and it was quite an experience.
0: There's no room in those dang things.
1: Well, I'm not very leggy, so I do all right. You've got legs that go up to my armpits.
0: Yeah.
1: So,
0: sometimes we do that every morning.
1: Sometimes,
0: yeah. Piggyback rides, you know.
1: Indeed.
0: All right. So anyway, there you go. Hey, we're at WVU Medicine Golisano Children's here in Morgantown, raising money for kids. And here's the thing, guys. You don't have to be wealthy to be generous. Generosity isn't about the size of the check. It's about the size of your heart. $10 matters, $20 matters, $50 matters.
1: Uh-huh.
0: The person who gives $10 and the person who gives $1,000 are both saying the very exact same thing.
1: They're saying
0: these kids matter to me.
1: Right, right.
0: And you don't even know these kids.
1: Right.
0: But you're helping them out. You're helping out families. 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
2: A California proposal that would have banned the sale of genetically engineered designer pets. You might have guessed it would come out of California, including glow-in-the-dark rabbits and unicorns.
3: Oh, man, I want one.
2: Has stalled in the state legislature. This is from Newsweek. This isn't like The Onion. This is Newsweek.
3: Wow.
2: It stalled in the state legislature despite heavy bipartisan support and backing from dozens of animal welfare groups. Assembly Bill AB 1382, known as the Ethics Over Aesthetics Act, very clever, like it, was introduced by Assembly Member Leticia Castillo, who argued that, quote, animals should never be changed simply to create a product that is more unusual or more profitable, end quote. The legislation sought to prevent businesses from making money by importing, selling, and advertising genetically modified pets, when the genetic changes were made purely for appearance rather than health or welfare reasons.
4: Does this mean I'm never going to get a glow-in-the-dark bunny?
2: Never get your blow, especially not if you move to California.
4: Oh, I hate that. All right.
3: Hey, you know, some people wouldn't be caught dead entering a Bucky's bathroom. Others, apparently willing to die to get one.
2: Oh, really?
3: 30-year-old man in, oh, guess where?
5: Florida!
3: Named Omar Solomon was arrested for speeding on the interstate earlier this month, and he was flying. I mean, he was clocked at 117 miles per hour in a 70 mile per hour zone.
2: Oh my goodness.
3: And this was at 2:45 in the afternoon.
2: Jeez.
3: So Omar reportedly told deputies that he was trying to make it to the bathroom at Bucky's, but the nearest Bucky's was roughly 61 miles away in Daytona Beach. Which is why he was trying to cut down on travel time.
2: I guess so.
3: He was charged with reckless driving and super speeding. And in a Facebook post, the sheriff's office said, hey, while we all love the clean bathrooms and the variety of tasty snacks at Bucky's, if you're going to use that as an excuse for speeding, you should probably make sure you're actually close to it.
2: Yes.
3: All right. Hey, thanks for tuning in. It's our Cares for Kids Radiothon. WVRC Media Cares for Kids. And we want you to... We know you care for kids.
2: Right.
3: You can show that right now by texting WVU Kids to 34984. 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
7: In the newsroom, I'm Alex Wiederspiel. This newscast is the service of Pat Boyle Funeral Home, where the cost of a funeral will never burden your family. A drug trafficking and money laundering organization based in Detroit and operating in part in West Virginia has gotten the legal boot, if you will. The U.S. Attorney's Office for the Northern District of West Virginia announced Thursday the shutting down of a five-state drug ring following multiple investigations into activity in Morgantown. 28 people are facing 114 charges. 26 are already in custody. A well-known WVU doctor died in a single vehicle accident Wednesday on Route 7. Dr. William Kent Hamilton struck a tree near Dry Run Road. He was pronounced dead at the scene. The accident is under investigation. The Clarksburg Water Board has lifted a boil water advisory for the Shortline Public District. The advisory had been issued as a precaution to a water main break on Gregory's Run Road and Upper Lambert's Run Road. Water can now be used from the tap as usual, with boiling no longer necessary. A Nicholas County man is facing charges behind bars for the solicitation of a minor in Greenbrier County. Adam Hamm of Summersville faces two charges for employment or use of a minor to produce obscene matter or assist in sexually explicit conduct and soliciting a minor via computer. Eight players missed the final Steelers training camp practice due to injury, and the Steelers will look to get healthy ahead of tonight's game, 7 o'clock preseason with the New York Jets. That game can be seen on NFL Network. In the newsroom, I'm Alex Wiederspiel.
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1: Hey, it's Colin and Spike at the Breakfast Show live here at WVU Medicine Golisano Children's in Morgantown. And you know, we're talking, we've been talking to people with kids who were here maybe years ago.
2: Right.
1: And sometimes that. How about somebody who's in here right now with a child who they are standing by patiently waiting for her to come up to speed because she was born early, born premature. I'm here with Brooke and Cody Morton. And Brooke and Cody, good morning to you.
3: Good morning.
1: So you have a child who was born at 34 weeks. She's currently in the NICU. Beautiful name, Bryn Lee. Love
3: Thank
1: that
3: you.
1: Name. So tell us what happened, because I was asking you, because I have no idea. So when this happened, this is a surprise to you, too. You didn't even know.
3: Yes.
1: What was going to go on.
3: So, yes, correct.
1: So August 10th, take me back there.
3: We woke up, and it was about 5 o'clock in the morning, and we realized Miss Bryn Lee was going to make her appearance that day. So we actually went to our nearest hospital, and that's in Cumberland.
1: Yeah, because they're from Bloomington, Maryland, right on the border, they said, of West Virginia.
3: Yes, yes. And once they realized her and I both were stable, the plan was for me to deliver out here anyway. So they shipped us out here, and by 4 o'clock, she was here.
1: She's here, and she was actually born here.
3: She was born here, yes.
1: Okay. So after that happened, tell us about, you know, what's the situation with Bryn Lee right now? How big is Bryn Lee?
4: You needed to go over to that microphone.
1: Oh, I'm sorry.
5: Sorry about that. Thank you. You're good. Thankfully, she was big for her age as she was growing.
1: Yeah.
5: So she actually is the relative size of an actual full-size newborn. So
1: she's
5: about 7 pounds right now, and she was born at about 7 pounds.
1: So, yeah, so when they're really small, that's one thing, but this is she's pretty close.
5: Yes.
1: So actually, what's the issue they have to deal with now?
5: So it's just kind of the developmental piece of it.
1: Gotcha.
5: Because of the fact that she came at 34 weeks, mm-hmm. there are things that she would have learned 36, 37, 38 weeks if she was still, you know, growing instead of being delivered at 34 weeks that she didn't get to learn at that point. So right now we're waiting on her to get down her feeding, be able to eat out of a bottle. Once she hits the threshold they have set in the NICU, we should hopefully be headed for home.
1: And you weren't expecting any of this. You didn't expect any of this to happen like this. So,
3: no.
1: So aren't you so glad that this hospital is here?
5: Yes,
3: very thankful.
5: Yes, absolutely. Yeah, it was a very calming feeling once we got here. You know, of course, the nerves until you get here because you don't know what's going to happen for sure.
1: Right.
5: But once we were here, you know, the doctors, the nurses, everyone was very like, it's good. Everything's going to be fine. We're going to get this, you know, taken care of.
1: Yes. Yes, we got this.
5: Yes.
1: So now what happens now? How long do you anticipate? Because you don't know really how long you're going to be in here.
3: Correct. Yes.
1: She
3: is, thank God, progressing with her bottle. So hopefully, I'm hopeful within the next week, hopefully.
5: Yeah.
1: So 11 days you've been here.
3: Mm-hmm. Yes.
1: Now what happens with 11 days being in a hospital when your child is, you don't leave, you don't go back home. What happens? Where do you stay?
5: So currently we're staying in the Ronald McDonald House right across the street.
1: Yeah.
3: Yes.
5: Thankfully for that resource there.
1: Yeah.
5: It's been quite a battle because we do have a 4-year-old at home who... Thankfully, we have some awesome grandparents who have been having endless sleepovers with him, you know, and he's living his best life. He thinks he's got a vacation from mom and dad, you know, to extend. But even that's a challenge, you know, because he's back there. We're here, you know, we tell everybody we're surviving. That's kind of, you know, we're over here as much as we can be with Bryn Lee to be a part of her care and be a part of everything as she continues to grow, you know.
1: And that's what we were telling people, you know. Yesterday we were saying, hey, this is the people are here and they've got things like this. You're away from home. You have to be able to take care of these things. There's those little things you don't even think about. They even take care of things like a phone charger because you might have rushed off and not had that. There's things like that donations go to. If you didn't have this resource, it might be a completely different story.
5: Oh, absolutely.
3: Yes.
5: Yeah. Even just considering the hospital itself as a children's hospital, like if we needed this kind of care somewhere and this didn't exist this close to home, we might be 4 hours from home rather than an hour and 40
1: minutes.
3: That's right.
1: And so what would you say to somebody who's out there thinking about donating? What'd you say?
3: Please do. It's definitely worth it.
1: Yeah. First-hand experience right here, and they're dealing with it right now. So we hope the best for your daughter, Brinley.
3: Thank you.
1: And I know that Bentley's just waiting for his little sister to get back home.
5: Yes.
1: Oh,
5: yep.
1: It's going to be a great reunion.
5: Yes. Absolutely. Yes.
1: All right. Well, guys, thanks for talking to us today.
3: Yep. Thank you so much.
1: And letting people know how important it is. Guys, get on the phones, 877-719-5437. 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
1: 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We are here at WVU Medicine Golisano Children's Hospital here in Morgantown, broadcasting live for the WVRC Media Cares for Kids Radiothon.
2: It's been a fun time, hasn't it?
1: It has been a fun time. Yeah. I want to give a big shout-out because there's a lot of people that have made donations over the last couple hours.
2: Okay.
1: And we got Chase and Jane Lou. Thank you, Chase, for your donation. Michael in Kingwood. Scott and Chrissy in Mount Clair. And the reason I said Missy is because Missy in Clarksburg made a donation as well. So we want to give a big shout out to Missy.
2: Great.
1: Rebecca over in Grafton. And also Robert in Clarksburg. Robert, $1,000.
2: Robert, good for you.
1: $1,000. That's awesome.
2: Sweet.
1: We're still looking for somebody to do our $1,065.
2: Yes.
1: There's got to be a business or an individual like Robert there,
2: right,
1: that could give $1,065. That's, you know, just our, it's like our frequency, 1065.
2: Yeah.
1: So that would be awesome. And you know, I've heard Clarksburg, I've heard Mount Clair, I've heard Grafton. Hey, Bridgeport, where are you guys at?
2: That's a good point.
1: Bridgeport, where you at? Represent.
2: Yes.
1: Get on there. And it doesn't have to be $1,000. That's awesome, Robert.
2: That's great, yeah.
1: You're an angel. But it doesn't have to be $1,000. It can be $10.
2: Exactly. I don't care. And if 10 people gave
1: $10,
2: there's
1: $100.
2: Boom.
1: So you can call 877-719-5437. Let's flood that phone line and make it so busy that they can't, you know what I mean?
2: Right.
1: They can't even keep up with it.
2: Yeah.
1: 877-719-5437. Here's another great way to do it, and a majority of people are doing it this way.
2: Yep.
1: You can text WVU Kids to 34984. And, you know, yesterday we were asking you to give because this hospital does incredible things for kids. And today I want you to think a little differently. I want you to think about family. I want you to think about your family. I want you to think about your kids, your grandkids, your nieces, your nephews. None of us expects to get that phone call.
2: Right.
1: Just like the Mortons who were here just a little bit ago.
2: Absolutely.
1: Their daughter, Brinley,
2: yeah,
1: is in the NICU right now.
2: Right.
1: She was born at 34 weeks.
2: Uh-huh.
1: She's here and getting taken care of, and the parents can rest a little bit at ease. They're still scared.
2: They're sure.
1: They don't know what's going to happen next.
2: But at the same time,
1: they know she's in good hands because of donations from people just like you. And today, you know, you never wake up and say, well, today might be the day my child needs a children's hospital. But when that day comes, you don't want to be wondering if the care is good enough. You want the best doctors.
2: Right.
1: You want the best nurses, equipment, technology.
2: The best hospital.
1: Right here.
2: Yeah.
1: In your own backyard. And that's what you're helping to provide. I mean, imagine like them. Imagine like the Mortons there from Maryland. They're sitting in a hospital room with your child and you're scared. You don't know what's going to happen.
2: Yeah.
1: You'd give anything to make your child better.
2: Oh, absolutely.
1: Anything. And while you're sitting there holding their hand, there are doctors and nurses working to give you your child back. That's what we're supporting today.
2: Yeah.
1: So if you've ever said, I'd do anything for my kids, here's one small way you can actually do something. Make a donation today.
2: Yeah.
1: And you're helping out kids. And don't think that your donation has to be some huge amount. You got $10, $20, $50, whatever you can comfortably give, it matters.
2: Yeah.
1: Because imagine thousands of people across our listening area right now saying, hey, I can help.
2: Uh-huh.
1: I can do that.
2: Yeah.
1: And like he said, 10 people. I'm imagining, Spike, I'm thinking a little bit bigger.
2: Uh-huh.
1: I'm imagining 1,000 people listening right now.
2: Yeah.
1: And they're saying, you know what? I can give $10.
2: Exactly.
1: Now add that up.
2: Exactly.
1: Now do that math.
2: Absolutely.
1: I know you're not good at math, but do that math.
2: Seven, carry the one.
1: Carry the one. Hold on.
2: I'll get there in a minute.
1: I'll make my shoe off.
2: Yeah.
1: Those little gifts become a really big gift to kids who need us. So let's come together as West Virginians always do, and let's give. Number's 877-719-5437. That's 877-719-KIDS. You can also text WVU Kids to 34984. Shall we check out five random facts?
2: Yes.
1: All right,
3: five things.
1: All right, your number five random fact for this finally Friday. The real name for Chilean sea bass is Patagonian toothfish.
2: Is it indeed?
1: Yeah. They changed the name to make it sound more appetizing to Americans. It's a good idea.
2: Yeah.
1: Number four random fact for your Friday here. Patrick Ewing He almost went to University of North Carolina,
2: yeah,
1: where he would have been teammates with Michael Jordan.
2: Oh,
1: man,
2: wow.
1: Imagine that.
2: Yeah.
1: But apparently there was like this huge KKK rally during his visit there.
2: Uh-huh.
1: So he was like, I'm not going here. So he went to Georgetown instead.
2: Well,
1: I don't blame him either. That would be scary. Number three random fact for your Friday. Sony was producing and selling a Walkman with a cassette player until 2010.
2: Jeez.
1: Yeah. Number two random fact for your Friday. There's been one tender match in Antarctica.
2: Huh.
1: An American scientist in Antarctica used tender in 2013, and he found a female scientist a 45-minute helicopter ride away. They both swiped right, but she left Antarctica the day after they met up.
2: Oh, wow.
1: Oh, what a bummer for him.
2: Ooh, yeah.
1: All right, and the number one random fact for your Friday. The original Toy Story in 1995 was the first feature-length movie made entirely with computer imagery.
2: Wow.
1: That was it. That was the very first feature-length movie that featured computer imagery. That's your five random facts. Get on the phone lines. We love to see your donation come through. And again, we're looking for a business or maybe even just a person like Robert here.
2: Right.
1: $1,065. Can you do it? Can you be that person?
2: Yes.
1: 877-719-5437 or text WVUKIDS to 34984. 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
7: Here's your Metro News forecast. Today will be mostly cloudy and humid with a high of 80. Tonight, expect partly cloudy skies with fog reducing visibilities late and a low of 64. Tomorrow will bring mostly cloudy and humid conditions with a thundershower possible in the afternoon, also reaching a high of 80. Sunday will feature sunshine interrupted by clouds at times and a couple of thundershowers with a high of 75. As for Monday, anticipate partly sunny skies and nice weather with a high of 73. That's your AccuWeather forecast.

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0: Heavy D and the boys, Now That We Found Love on Sky 106.5, Clarksburg's greatest hits. Good morning, everybody. It's Colin and Spike here on The Breakfast Show. Thank you so much for tuning in. It's day two of our WVRC Media Cares for Kids Radiothon. We're live from WVU Medicine Golisano Children's Hospital here in Morgantown. They're a not-for-profit hospital. No child ever turned away due to their family's inability to pay. Every dollar we raise is staying local, so you're helping out local kids right here in the great state of West Virginia and beyond our borders, too. We've got James Sanders from Titan Roofing. Good morning, James.
1: Good morning. How are you guys this morning?
0: Hey, you guys, we're doing great. You guys are always part of the Radiothon, and we appreciate that. And, of course, we just gave away some roofs to some veterans, and that was awesome. You guys are always giving. We love Titan Roofing over here at Sky 106.5. But let's talk about your connection. You have a connection to this hospital, don't you?
1: Yeah, I actually have a couple of them. So this hospital, my wife actually worked here in the NICU, which is down on the seventh floor now.
0: Yeah.
1: She worked here for 16 years before she finally retired to come and work for me, so that way now she has to take care of me.
0: Yeah, right.
1: But she worked in the NICU for 17 years, and it was just, you know, a great experience for her. I could tell when she came home, sometimes she'd be sad and stuff. And you knew that there was things going on. But we also have another connection where our son, who now is a sophomore at Fairmont State, developed epilepsy his freshman year of high school.
0: Oh, wow.
1: So, okay. And he had the type of seizures that were, I call them a grandma seizure, where you go stiff and pretty much unresponsive. So when that happened, it's such a blessing to have this in your backyard, because as a parent, you're not prepared for it. There's no owner's manual to tell you how to take care of it. And to have those resources in your own backyard is just a blessing.
0: He came here?
1: He came here.
0: How old was he?
1: He was a freshman in high school, so 14.
0: So people always think, because we're always thinking about the little kids that come here.
2: Mm-hmm. Right, the babies.
0: But the teenagers come here too.
1: Right? Yes.
0: You know, and they get helped here as well. And people don't think about that.
1: They don't think about it. And I'm very blessed that it was only epilepsy, because there's people that are a lot worse shape. But thank God this place is here, because like I said, they're here for a resource. Mm-hmm. We actually had to take him to Cleveland Clinic. And I don't know if a lot of people know this. So we took him to Cleveland. They put him on a different medicine, and thank God, come up on Thanksgiving this year, he'll be 2 years seizure-free.
0: Oh, that's great.
1: So he's driving, he's going to college, he's getting to live his life, but they work seamlessly with the Cleveland Clinic. So we don't have to drive to Cleveland. We come here, and we do remote stuff with Cleveland, and I know they do that with Johns Hopkins and other places all around the country, so that takes the burden off West Virginia families from having to leave the state.
0: That's the thing about it, right? It's the thing that's local.
1: Yes.
0: I mean, we're so lucky to have such a high-quality hospital right here in West Virginia.
1: Absolutely. It's amazing.
0: It is amazing. And over 183,000 kids were helped here. They've got the only, in the state, the only pediatric cardiac surgery program, pediatric neurosurgery program. They have a fully dedicated pediatric emergency department and trauma center. Man, it's just comforting to know that that's here.
1: It is. I mean, you pray to God you never have to use it, but you're going to thank God if you have to.
0: That is right. And, you know, you don't even know the children that you're helping. You don't know.
1: No.
0: You're donating money, and there's going to be some family that's one day, maybe it's tomorrow, maybe it's next year, maybe it's a week from now, maybe it's a month from now. They're going to be, like, so grateful for you, and you didn't even know it, that $15 you gave.
1: It can unfortunately happen to anybody, because we had no warning signs. So, I mean, it could be the person you're sitting beside right now, or the person that's right next to you in the car at the stoplight right next door. You could be helping them, and you don't even have a clue.
0: Yeah, it could be you. It could be your grandchild or your niece or nephew or your child.
1: Yes.
0: So 877-719-5437 is the number. 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
1: Absolutely. 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
0: Yes. James Sanders, Titan Roofing, thanks for joining us on The Breakfast Show.
1: Hey, thanks for having me, guys.
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0: Sky 106.5, Clarksburg's greatest hits. Colin and Spike with you on The Breakfast Show. Good morning, everybody. Thank you so much for tuning in. It's the WVRC Media Cares for Kids Radiothon benefiting WVU Medicine Golisano Children's Hospital. 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
1: And a beautiful facility it is, too.
0: It really is. Oh. Even the bathrooms are nice.
1: I'm telling you.
0: Hey, we're presented by GoMart and Kings Electric, so thank you so much for tuning in this morning. The phone number is 877-719-5437. 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We're looking for miracle makers, $15 a month or a one-time donation. This is the last day to give. We do this just 2 days out of the year. It's one of our favorite times of the year, though.
1: I love it. I love Radiothon.
0: Love Radiothon, too.
1: I mean, apart from the fact that it's like a big family reunion. It really is. All these different stations. We have a great time. We swap war stories and that kind of thing.
0: All our shows are here.
1: Yeah, exactly. But also,

0: you have this fantastic culture of people giving money to such a fantastic cause.
1: Kids.
0: You know, kids, exactly. Kids. I mean, you couldn't do better than that.
1: Yeah.
0: But nope. It's nice to be a part of that, and it's nice to be able to introduce other people into being a part of it too.
1: That's right.
0: Saying donate, you know, as much as you can, as little as you want, because you're really, really helping.
1: No child's ever turned away because of people just like you. There's also things they do, like equipment and different things, the programs that they fund with these donations. And one of those is the toys, games, distraction items. Uh-huh. Child Life Department makes it kids friendly. It's kid friendly for all like aspects of the hospital, and they rely on donations for this. So for toys, games, distractions, $750 each month needed to fund this. We want to cover the next 2 months, basically. That's only 8 Miracle Makers. We got 4 of them so far. So we just need 4 Miracle Makers. That's just $15 a month.
0: Right.
1: And a cool part about becoming a Miracle Maker is you're automatically registered to win that incredible VIP experience where somebody's going to be walking the man trip into the stadium with the team. WVU takes on Coastal Carolina September 5th. So you're automatically entered in that just for becoming a Miracle Maker for $15 a month. But like we've said before, it doesn't matter how big or small your donation is.
0: Right.
1: You can make a one-time donation as well.
0: But you know what? When you look at that WVU VIP experience, if you're a fan or you're a super fan and someone said, hey, you want to get into a drawing for this?
1: It's,
0: it'll cost you $15. Or cost you $30.
1: You would do it.
0: Or cost you $45.
1: And you're not really, I mean, you might be helping out something, but at the same time, you most likely you're not. It's just to get into the drawing.
0: Exactly. But this time, you know, you're helping the hospital, you're helping kids, you're becoming a Miracle Maker, and you win something absolutely spectacular if you're a fan.
1: And the money stays local.
0: Yeah.
1: Hey, if your child is healthy today, I want you to take a second and appreciate that. I mean, seriously, look at them.
0: Yep.
1: Hug them. Tell them you love them. And then maybe do something for a family that isn't having that kind of day. That's what we're asking you to do today. Turn your good fortune into somebody else's hope. Now, your $20 doesn't affect just one person. It can become part of like something much bigger. Your donation joins mine. It joins your neighbors.
0: Yep.
1: It joins the person listening in their car right now.
0: Uh-huh.
1: And suddenly, all those little acts of generosity become something huge. That is how a community takes care of its kids, one person at a time. Let's hear about Carter Casey.
2: It's a typical 4th of July weekend, and they were riding go-karts within their parameter that they were supposed to be in, and they took one more lap, him and one of his friends that was with him, and that's when he ended up veering off the road and running into the gate.
3: We went to Thomas, and there was a lady standing at the ambulance door, and her face was set at all. She was scared.
4: When I saw the CT scan, the amount of damage to the lung, I knew instantly that he needed to be sent to a pediatric center of excellence for his trauma care. My fear was is that he was going to end up having to be on ECMO or, you know, have major lung surgery because of the extent of injury to his lung.
2: He was going to have to transport us to Morgantown, and then we were like, oh gosh, this is big.
5: In Carter's case, the impact was so strong that ribs broke and the ends of the rib pierced the lungs, and that, with the compression, led to severe lung injury and bleeding.
2: So, I mean, within 9 hours, he had already had an emergency surgery, and we had already drove 3 hours to Morgantown.
3: Dr. Wright came in and finally said, he's going to be okay.
2: Every single person we ran into in Morgantown was amazing, and from the nurses to the doctor, I mean, every single person that we ran into in Morgantown.
5: Yeah, Carter's story is a great example of how things come together and what it takes to take care of a complex patient.
2: Thank you for saving my son's life. I mean, honestly, if it wouldn't have been for the team in Morgantown, then we wouldn't have Carter anymore.
6: If they wouldn't be there, then I wouldn't be here. Because thank you for saving my life. I just, thank you. Just, I love you.
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1: And good morning, everybody. Colin and Spike here live once again on this wonderful, wonderful, beautiful Friday. And man, what a day to make a donation to our WVRC Media Cares for Kids Radiothon, benefiting WVU Medicine Golisano Children's Hospital, presented by GoMart and King's Electric. We appreciate you, all the donations. 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
2: No, I refuse.
1: Christine and Jane Lou.
2: Nice.
1: Christine and Jane Lou gave $100.
2: Wow, good
1: awesome.
2: For you, Christine.
1: Thank you so much for that. Candy in Fairmont became a miracle maker for $15 a month.
2: Great.
1: So thank you, Candy. And
2: that's
1: Stephanie, down in your neck of the woods in Buckhannon, she gave $25.
2: Fantastic.
1: And that's exactly what we're looking for.
2: Yep.
1: I don't care what it is. Just please get on the phone and make a donation.
2: Right.
1: 877-719-5437 or text WVU Kids to 34984.
2: Yeah, that's fantastic. All these people just donating what they can. And that's what it's all about. That's what the Radiothon's all about. You don't have to be a multimillionaire to donate. But if you are a multimillionaire, by all means, do donate. But, you know, if you're just a regular person like me, like you, and you're thinking, I could spare $25 today. It's payday. I can, you know, $25.
1: Yeah.
2: I'll eat pizza rolls for dinner instead of getting a multiple stack of pizzas.
1: Right.
2: You know, and that kind of thing. You can cut corners and you can give money to a fantastic cause. Or what you can do is just add it into your budget, become a miracle maker, $15 a month.
1: Yeah.
2: And that's all it takes. And you're making a huge difference to an institution which is doing amazing work.
1: Yeah, and you know, you're getting some out of it too, because giving feels great.
2: Well, I was talking about my friend yesterday who became a miracle maker last year, and he says every time he looks at his bank statement and that money comes out, he knows it's going somewhere good, and it makes him feel good. It makes him feel like he's doing something productive. It makes him feel like he's helping.
1: Oh, it's such a great feeling.
2: Yeah.
1: And it's going to make it, going into a weekend with that feeling?
2: Oh,
1: come on,
2: yes.
1: Man. All right, 877-719. I want to see you show up. And you know what? He had

0: somebody from Buckhannon here.
1: Yep.
0: That turned up. Hey, Bridgeport. I live over there. Come on. Bridgeport, where you at? Where you at? I want somebody from Bridgeport to pop up on this thing this hour.
1: Yeah, so far they've been awfully quiet.
0: 877-719-5437. 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
1: That's right, Colin and Spike, broadcasting live here at WVU Medicine, Golisano Children's Hospital. And we're benefiting them for our Cares for Kids Radiothon. It's going on here on Sky 106.5 all day today. And we want you to get on the phone lines, 877-719-5437, or text WVU Kids to 34984. Remember, we got that shopping goal. It was about 10 minutes left of the shopping goal, Spike.
2: Right, yeah.
1: We got 10 minutes left for you to get on the phone. Now, here's the deal. What it is it's for the toys, games, and distraction items, because the Child Life Department makes it kid-friendly for all aspects of the hospital.
2: Sure.
1: And they rely on donations for these toys and games and distraction items to keep the kids, you know, happy and keep them so they're not scared and they can maybe concentrate on something else other than what they're here for.
2: It gives them a sense of normalcy as well, that everything's fine. They're not being rushed off to get more tests.
1: Right. $750 each month needed to fund this. We're trying to cover the next 2 months. That takes, what is it, like 8 Miracle Makers? Yeah, 8 Miracle Makers. We have 6. We only need 2 more.
2: Oh, great.
1: So is it, what, 10 minutes left? Less than 10 minutes left?
2: Uh-huh.
1: 2 Miracle Makers. That's 2 people to call up, become a Miracle Maker for $15 a month, or make a one-time donation. We're about $375 short. So we get a few people to add up to be the $375, or maybe one person just wants to be very generous. And,
2: hey, maybe.
1: And that's fine. We have people give $500,000. I mean, if you can only give $10, I'm fine with that. Just call up.
2: Brilliant.
1: All right, so we're here with Abby Rader. Good morning, Abby.
3: Good morning. How are you guys?
1: Okay, we're great. We love being here at the hospital. I'm sure you do because you work here.
3: Yes, I love it here. I do.
1: Now, let me ask, what do you do here? What's your title?
3: Yeah, so I am one of our injury prevention specialists and car seat technicians here at Children's.
1: Oh, okay. So tell us, tell everybody what that means. What do you do?
3: Yeah, so part of my job is making sure kids are staying safe, staying out of the hospital. And if they do end up here, we're providing resources, safety education for those families so that they continue to go home and be safe and not come back and visit us. We also provide like car seat education, installation for all of our families that are being discharged.
1: I think one of the hardest things to do, I have a toddler around the house. She's my grandchild, but she's around. And I have one in my car. It's the hardest thing to do is to get that thing installed.
2: Oh, it's like a puzzle.
1: If I have to take it out and move it from car to car, oh my gosh, I hate that. So is there like a trick to it?
3: So the best thing that you can do is reading over the manual, but also you can contact us here at Children's. We are a free service to all patients, families, community members. They can call, speak with a car seat technician, and that's kind of our job, is to help guide you through that process, make it a little bit easier on
1: you. Yeah, the kids, it's got to be safe, because I'll tell you what, when I first put the thing in there, I swear, when she was a toddler, where I put the one that's a toddler for the toddler, not for the baby, okay? Because I want to make that clear.
2: Right.
1: But she was a toddler, and we started off, and we started going, and I swear to God, she went like this.
3: Turned sideways.
1: She was
3: that's
1: all the way over
3: here.
1: That's a
3: very common thing that happens.
1: And came
3: to people.
1: Back, and I saw it in the rear view, and I went, I about lost it. And I was like, I had to pull over and fix it and tighten that thing back up, because that was the thing. It wasn't tight enough.
2: Yeah.
1: But that's what you do. You guys help them figure that out.
3: Yeah. So, yeah, the tilting, that's a common concern. I hear that all the time. So you're not the first person.
1: Yeah, it was like she was in some kind of routine. Like some kind of it was weird. I was scared.
2: I'm sure you get a lot of people who feel embarrassed that they can't fix the car seat properly.
3: Yes, absolutely. Especially lots of first-time parents.
2: Yeah.
3: But that's what we're here to do, is to provide that non-judgmental help. We know that car seats are hard. We know that even if you have multiple kids, a lot of the times it can be difficult. Every seat's different. Every vehicle's different. And that's kind of where we can step in and help you figure that stuff out. So don't be ashamed to ask for help.
2: Get the help while it's being offered. You know?
3: Right.
2: Yeah. Sure that it's right.
3: Yeah.
1: That's right. So what's your favorite part of the job?
3: I think my favorite thing to do is meet with families that have been in the NICU for a while and are getting to go home. As a parent of a NICU baby myself, I know it's really a exciting time when they finally get to go home. And that's one of my favorite things, especially if they're first-time parents. They're nervous. They're excited.
1: Yeah.
3: But getting to see them go home safely.
1: Yeah, we were talking about earlier about the celebrations that they do. And they do a celebration when people are leaving.
3: Uh-huh.
1: Like, hey, you're leaving. This is a great day. This is going to be awesome. And we have somebody who we're talking to this morning. Their daughter is in the NICU right
2: NICU,
1: now.
2: That's right.
1: And I said, because they have a 4-year-old at home.
3: Yeah.
1: And he's waiting for his little sister to come home.
3: Mm-hmm.
1: And what a great reunion that is going to be.
3: Yes.
1: Or what a celebration that's going to be when they get home. So, I agree with you. That would be a very rewarding part of this job. Now, if somebody out there is listening and they haven't donated yet and they're thinking about it, what would you tell them?
3: I would tell them, please consider donating. Every aspect of what we do here at the hospital is to benefit the children, making sure that they're comfortable while they're here, making sure they're safe while they're at home. We want to benefit the whole child and the whole family. So every dollar is really going towards supporting families here in West Virginia and beyond.
1: Okay. Well, thank you, Abby.
3: Yeah, thank you guys.
1: We appreciate it. All right, 877-719-5437. That's 877-719-KIDS. Also, you could text WVU Kids to 34984. If you become a Miracle Maker for $15 a month, you're going to be automatically entered into that drawing for that VIP experience at the season opener September 5th when your Mountaineers are taking on Coastal Carolina. That comes with a whole slew of really cool stuff, like a walk with a man trip where they walk with the team onto the field. And also some great seats in the touchdown terrace, they call it.
2: Right.
1: So get on there, become a Miracle Maker, $15 a month. And I don't care, if you can just do $10, it's going to help out everything. I mean, just imagine everybody listening right now gave $10. I mean, that's amazing.
2: Yeah.
1: But if you can do more, do more. 877-719-5437. 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And thank you.
0: You can be a champion for children. 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
1: Taylor was born with AV canal, and that was repaired when she was an infant. And she had two subsequent operations because the outflow of her heart was somewhat narrow. And then that came back again. So when I met her, it was pretty clear that she needed something done to open up the pathway for blood to get out of the heart. And to prevent all that blood from leaking back into the heart, we needed to give her a new aortic valve.
2: I was terrified that I wasn't going to get to hold my girl again. Terrified. We got Dr. Masseau, and he put the mechanical valve in, and she's done great ever since.
1: She has tons of energy, and I think her mom would tell you that she's living a great life. She takes her blood thinner like she needs to, and she was like the star of the service when she was here, as you can imagine.
2: You can't beat the doctors and the nurses and the staff, the quality of care.
1: We're trying to give these patients and their families as close to normal of an existence in life as we can.
2: It's comforting to know that we have the best that close now. Because I feel like WVU and Dr. Masseau and the Children's Hospital up here is the best.
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8: Here's your Metro News forecast. Today will be mostly cloudy and humid with a high of 80. Tonight, expect partly cloudy skies with fog reducing visibilities late and a low of 64. Tomorrow will bring mostly cloudy and humid conditions with a thundershower possible in the afternoon, also reaching a high of 80. Sunday will feature sunshine interrupted by clouds at times and a couple of thundershowers with a high of 75. As for Monday, anticipate partly sunny skies and nice weather with a high of 73. That's your AccuWeather forecast.

0: Sky 106.5, Clarksburg's greatest hits. Colin and Spike with the breakfast show extended, I guess you would call this.
1: Yeah. Right? It's not so much the breakfast show as it is the breakfast show.
0: That's right. We are going till noon today here at WVU Medicine Colasano Children's, and it's our Cares for Kids Radiothon.
1: Yes.
0: And we're proud to be here, presented by GoMart and King's Electric. The phone number to make your donations, 877-719-5437, or you can simply text WVU Kids to 34984. Want to say thank you to a couple of new donations we got here.
1: Yeah.
0: Brenda and Fairmont. Just donated $250.
1: Wow, Brenda?
0: Yeah, Brenda.
1: Brenda!
0: Wow. That's amazing. We also had Stephanie and Christine. They donated. Candy became a miracle maker in Fairmont.
1: Oh, great.
0: So you can do that. And matter of fact, you know what? We had that shopping goal. Remember the toys, games, distraction items that they're trying to fund?
1: Yeah, yeah.
0: $750 needed each month to fund this. We've covered the next 2 months.
1: Oh, brilliant.
0: We did it. Congratulations, guys. Good job.
1: Hey, fantastic.
0: You met the need. You met the need.
1: Yes.
0: And coming up in the next hour from 11 to noon, I want to give you a little free. We did this yesterday because I teased it because I want you to be ready because I know a lot of people out there have been like, I'm going to wait and see if they do one of those matching things again.
1: Right.
0: Guess what?
1: What?
0: Next hour, King's Electric hooking us up again.
1: King's Electric. Oh, hooking us up. I get it. I like that.
0: Get it?
1: King's Electric.
0: Electric hooking us
1: up. Yeah.
0: Yeah. So they're giving us basically what it is from 11 till noon. If you make a donation of any amount, this could be the last one. This could be the last chance to make this happen.
1: Maybe.
0: But they are doing this from 11 till noon. And basically what they're doing is if you donate, you know, $20.
1: Right.
0: They're going to give 40. They're going to give another 20, make it 40.
1: Make it 40.
0: They're just going to double your donation. They're matching it dollar for dollar. I don't care if you call up and do $10. They're going to give $10 as well and make it 20.
1: Now is the time, because it's what? 10 till 11.
0: Yeah.
1: Now is the time to go around the office and say, right, let's do this together. Let's get everybody in the office together. Pull the money together. You know, you give 10, you give 20, you give 5. Everybody gives something. You put it in the bowl. You take it to the boss and you say, boss, you're the big boss. You're the guy making the money. We've raised this in the office. How about another 100? How about another 200?
0: Yeah.
1: You know, put it all together and go in as an office, go in as one entity to get more money in here.
0: Because it makes a difference.
1: It's going to be doubled in the next hour. So, you know, if you do it now, you're really making a difference.
0: Yeah, it really does make a difference. And we need at least like 15 miracle makers we try to get every month.
1: Yeah.
0: That's $15 a month. Well, hey, thanks to King's Electric, it's $30.
1: Fantastic.
0: And you're only going to still be paying 15 out.
1: Right.
0: They're going to cover the other 15.
1: That's great.
0: So, and if you're a one-time donation, they're just going to match it dollar for dollar. So there you go. Get on them phones. Get on the text. Whatever you got to do, you can do it next hour between 11 and noon. You know, Spike, we spend our lives accumulating things like cars, houses, clothes, gadgets.
1: Yeah.
0: I mean, lots of stuff, right?
1: Right.
0: Most of it eventually gets replaced or it gets forgotten, but helping another human being, that's something you'll leave behind.
1: Yeah.
0: That's something you'll leave behind. Years from now, you may not remember what you spent $50 on today, but somewhere a family is going to remember that people in their community stepped up when their child needed help.
1: Yeah.
0: Because as we've heard some of these stories that we've been hearing, there's a parent sitting in a children's hospital right now whose only job today is to take care of their child.
1: Yep.
0: They don't have time to raise money. They don't have time to worry about fundraising. They don't have time to figure out how to make sure the hospital has the equipment it needs. That's our job.
1: Right.
0: That's our job. Their job is to hold their child's hand. Our job is to help make sure that the people taking care of that child have everything they need.
1: Yeah.
0: That's why we're doing what we're doing today with a radiothon.
1: Fantastic.
0: All right, so get on the phone, 877-719-5437. If you want to wait till 11 to do it, I'm okay with that.
1: That's fine by me.
0: You've got eight minutes. Yep, exactly 8 minutes now. I want you to start calling in at 877-719-5437. Any amount donation, I don't care. 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And the cool thing about that is, once you text WVU Kids to 34984, it's going to come back to you and it's going to have a link. That's when you make the donation.
1: Right.
0: So just that's the setup. That's where you send it and you say, hey, listen, I'm interested in this.
1: Yeah.
0: Send WVU Kids to 34984. They'll send you back the link. Click the link. It takes you to a secure site where you can actually make the donation via PayPal,
1: yeah,
0: Venmo, Apple Pay, debit, credit, whatever you want to pay with.
1: Yeah. I don't know if you remember this or not, but last year, that's how I was giving my money, was through the text.
0: Yeah.
1: And I thought, well, how does this work? Does it just take 10 bucks out of my bank? Does it just disappear? And I actually texted you because I knew that you'd donated earlier on the previous day. And I said, how does this actually work?
0: Yeah.
1: And you said, don't worry about it. You send the text.
0: And then
1: you send
0: you
1: a link.
0: Yeah.
1: The link takes you to this page. You fill out how much you want.
0: Once you get the link back, it all makes sense.
1: Exactly, yeah. But there's no clock running. You're not up against the clock trying to get the things in. And you get your donation in nice and safely.
0: Yeah. All right, there you go. We love to hear from you here in this next hour. And some cities that need representing.
1: Yep.
0: Bridgeport. Yeah, we haven't heard from them yet.
1: Uh-huh.
0: We have heard from Buckhannon, but I think it was only like maybe one or two.
1: Let's see if they
0: pick that back up again.
1: Uh-huh.
0: But we'd love to hear from you, and I don't care what city you're. Just put it on there, and we'll give you a shout-out.
1: Yeah.
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0: Continued. 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You're helping kids right here in the great state of West Virginia and a little bit beyond our borders. We have people from Maryland and Pennsylvania that get helped here as well. And we want to thank people for their latest donations. Shenston, Bobby in Shenston, donated $50.
2: Good for you,
0: thank
2: Bobby.
0: Thank you, Bobby. Valerie up in over here in Morgantown, $150. 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
2: Gotcha.
0: And they gave $250.
2: Wow.
0: Yeah.
2: Good for you.
0: Now, that was last hour. We're into the next hour, and we're into the 11 o'clock hour. This is a very important hour for you to donate because this is a power hour.
2: Boom.
0: Yeah, it's time for you to donate because Kings Electric has hooked us up. 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They're going to match your donation dollar for dollar. 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So $10 becomes $20. $20 becomes $40. $50 becomes $100.
2: Fantastic.
0: And this is a way to make your donation go much, much further is by donating during a power hour. And you can help out local kids right here in our state. Over 183,000 kids visited here last year. They are a not-for-profit hospital. That means no child will ever be turned away because their family can't pay. And that's because of you. Every dollar we raise stays local. It stays right here. And you could be helping out a child that could be your neighbor's child. It could be your friend. It could be a cousin. It could be somebody you've never met before in your life.
2: Right.
0: And you're helping them out.
2: Yeah.
0: That's what I love about this, Spike.
2: Yeah. I mean, it could be literally anybody that you're, you know, giving some much-needed medical assistance to. And that's the beauty of the situation is that you know, you don't get a wee postcard with a picture on it. You're helping, you know, possibly with a $50 donation, you're helping someone be amused because you paid for part of the switch that they were asking for yesterday. It could be part of, you know, ventilation. I mean, it goes to all kinds of places in this hospital. It's wonderful. Mm-hmm. And, you know, just by donating during that hour, you're getting, double bang for your buck.
0: You know, there is enough bad news in the world today.
2: Oh.
0: We hear about it every single day. Today, you get a chance to be part of the good news.
2: And it's Friday.
0: Yeah. You get a chance to be the person who sees a need and says, you know what? I'm going to help.
2: Yeah.
0: You get to be part of something that makes somebody else's life better.
2: Uh-huh.
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0: 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We're in day two.
1: Yes.
0: And it all benefits WVU Medicine, Golisano Children's Hospital, and kids right here in our great state. We appreciate you giving and all the giving that's been done so far. This is a great hour to do it, right?
1: I mean, this is the best hour to do it.
0: It's a power hour.
1: Yeah.
0: Kings Electric has said, hey, everybody who donates between now and noon, we're going to match it dollar for dollar.
1: Right.
0: So it just makes your money go further.
1: And you know what? I don't mean to hurry anybody.
0: Yeah.
1: But time is marching on.
0: Well, we're already, what, 11:17? So, yeah. Keep it going.
1: Yeah. Yeah. Get your donations in and get them doubled.
0: Now, we don't want you to give because you feel guilty.
1: Right.
0: We don't want you to give because you feel pressured.
1: Right.
0: We want you to give because you care.
1: Absolutely. You know, this is a strange thing to say, and I realize this is one of these Spike-isms that you know, you may not understand. But the thing is, this is happy money.
0: Mm-hmm.
1: You know, when you give to the hospital, when you give to the organization, you're doing it with a smile on your face because you know you're making a difference. You're not, you know, you're not giving money to a situation where you're like, well, this kind of makes me sad, and I feel like I'm guilted into it, and I feel like I have to give money because I'm being, you know, pressured into giving money.
0: Right.
1: This is happy money. This is money that you give with a big smile on your face, and you say, this is the differences that I'm making in these kids' lives and their parents' lives for the hospital. You know, it doesn't matter what you give. You could give $10, you could give $20, you could give $25, $50, even more than that. And of course, during this hour, it's doubled. So you know you're doing twice as much.
0: Yeah.
1: Good with that money, but it's happy money. Give it joyfully.
0: Give because you believe kids deserve the best care possible.
1: Yes.
0: Give because you believe families in our community shouldn't have to face something terrifying alone.
1: Mm-hmm.
0: And give because you have the ability to make a difference. That's a much better reason to give.
1: Oh, yeah, absolutely.
0: All right, so 877-719-5437. Text WVUKIDS to 34984. Either way you do it, just, you know, do it. We're asking you to become a miracle maker for just $15 a month if you can, and you'll be into that VIP experience giveaway.
1: This is a huge prize.
0: Yeah, September 5th, one of these lucky people who are a miracle maker is going to be going to the man trip onto the stadium with the team there. That's when they take on Coastal Carolina, September 5th. So you're going to automatically be entered into that just for being a miracle maker.
1: That's fantastic.
0: Yep. And earlier this week, we spoke to Amy Bush. She's the Chief Administrative Officer of WVU Hospitals to tell us about the inspiring work done at WVU Medicine Golisano Children's.
2: It's the WVRC Media Cares for Kids Radiothon. Joining me is Amy Bush, CAO at WVU Medicine Golisano Children's. Now, it's been quite a year for the hospital as it's transitioned to WVU Medicine Golisano Children's. Now, what does this growth mean for patients?

0: patients across the state.
1: What a year, indeed. Last October, when the official announcement came out of Mr. Golisano's generous gift, just extremely exciting and grateful time as we continue to grow not only our children's hospital here in Morgantown, but bringing care closer to the home communities with our regional hospital partners and the clinics that we have across the state and the region so that we can truly continue to help build healthier futures. We can make it easier on the families during, you know, stressful times, and also for things like wellness and preventative care that we want to make sure that we have close to home for the kids. So this gift just helps us continue on our path to build those healthier futures.
0: Now, the team here is so dedicated to our kids and expectant mothers. What is it about them that makes WVU Medicine Golisano Children so special?
1: No, I think the most important thing is our team works to deliver care in a manner that they would want for their own family and their own kids. We have this saying, every day it's for the kids, and we just want to be that bright spot in helping the kids and their families, more expectant moms, navigate during the times where, you know, there's a new birth and hopefully all is well, and during times when unexpected things happen with illness. And so we have this saying, we care big, and we want to make sure that we're taking care of those that entrust us with their care as we would our own family.
0: The hospital may be in Morgantown, but WVU Medicine Golisano Children's continues to grow across the state. Why is it so important that the care reaches all of West Virginia and the surrounding region?
1: What we know is when we can bring care closer to home, especially focusing on preventive and wellness, but also in times of illness, that when there's that need, it's also a stress on the families too. And so to the extent that we can help lessen the drive to get the same level of care and expertise, that is our goal. And so as we continue to expand our regional hubs at our larger system hospitals, we also want to make sure we're providing that care at our community hospitals so that access is there. It's the same team, and it also helps lower that cost of travel and the time and the other stressors that families just don't need.
0: And what is the next step for WVU Medicine Golisano Children's to continue to expand care?
1: We know we've got some really exciting things in the works right now. We are in the process of building out our remaining 7 shelled beds from when we initially opened. So early winter, we're going to be opening 3 additional beds in our NICU and 4 additional beds in our cardiac pediatric intensive care epilepsy monitoring area. So that's right here, you know, on site. And, you know, this past January, we opened our new clinic on the 10th floor. We're also working on efforts to expand things in our surgical services service line, and a lot of wonderful new faculty joining our hospital that are very subspecialized. Two new neuro-oncologists that just recently joined our team that can help those kids in need of things like neuro-oncology. And then we continue to expand our presence with a new clinic that's going to be coming at the start of the new year in Wheeling that'll have imaging and lab and urgent care, pediatric specialty care. We continue to add to our services in Charleston at Thomas Memorial Hospital, and just numerous places that we are working to continue to, you know, have growth for the kids.
0: And for those listening at home, how do their donations make a difference for children who are receiving care?
1: You know, so this is the 4th year of our radiothon, and we're grateful to all of you as our partners. And I would say every dollar helps, whether it's a gas card, it's a meal card, it's additional housing for families who have extended family who can't stay back, whether it's that next piece of special equipment or technology or something specific like helping families with some other need that they might have during, you know, a child's cancer treatment or whatever it might be. We put each of these dollars that we raise to great use, and we just appreciate. And, you know, also things like child life, we want to make things as normal as possible when they're here. So the events that we have for the kids, the football parties, the parades at holiday time, you know, trick or treat, all the things go into making this hospital here and around the state and the region what it is, and all these dollars go toward that.
0: That's Amy Bush, CAO at WVU Medicine Golisano Children's. 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
1: I was in pain, and then 24 weeks and 6 days, he came. He was less than a pound.
2: I do remember being very traumatic for her. I know she lost a lot of blood. I know he lost a lot of blood. Lack of oxygen to his brain caused cerebral palsy that he has now.
1: Well, he was in the NICU for 8 months straight. In and out, we spent more than a year.
3: We don't think of our patients in telemedicine as either seeing in person or just via telemedicine. We see our telemedicine program as a part of the care continuum for these patients.
1: And then they'll bring the doctor, and he'll be on a monitor. It is great. You talk. It's like me and you talking.
3: We love having Zane in our clinic. He's been with us since 2018, and since that time, he's had over 40 visits in our clinic. We've saved them over 11,500 miles.
1: So everything is being done, but your specialist is on a monitor. It is wonderful.
3: Our goal is to keep people close to home as much as possible so that they can continue to do the things that they love.
2: They've been great to us. They're absolutely fantastic to us. They do their jobs and they go above and beyond.
1: We had a wonderful, wonderful team. God is good.
0: This is the WVRC Media Cares for Kids Radiothon.
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2: Here's your Metro News forecast. Today will be mostly cloudy and humid with a high of 80. Tonight, expect partly cloudy skies with fog reducing visibilities late and a low of 64. Tomorrow will bring mostly cloudy and humid conditions with a thundershower possible in the afternoon, also reaching a high of 80. Sunday will feature sunshine interrupted by clouds at times and a couple of thundershowers with a high of 75. As for Monday, anticipate partly sunny skies and nice weather with a high of 73. That's your AccuWeather forecast.

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1: Yeah, that's right. It's Colin and Spike. I was getting into that song. Sorry, I was humming along. Sky 106.5, it's our WVRC Media Cares for Kids Radiothon here in Morgantown. We've been on the air for, almost 6 hours now.
2: Oh, my goodness.
1: This is the last hour of the Power Hour. Now, I don't know if there'll be another one this afternoon or not. They just kind of spring it on you.
2: Right.
1: But they said Kings Electric is matching the donations dollar for dollar. So you've got, 11 minutes? 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
2: $10.
1: Or, $10. It's going to be double.
2: Right.
1: It doesn't matter. And if you do the match, what's the thing called? The Miracle Maker.
2: Miracle Maker, yeah.
1: $15 a month, they're going to double that as well.
2: Great.
1: You just pay $15, though.
2: Right.
1: Kings Electric are going to pick up the other $15 per month.
2: Fantastic.
1: So double right now if you get in during this Power Hour. I want to say thank you to Brian in Clarksburg for his donation.
2: Yeah.
1: Charlotte in Clarksburg. And then James over in Elkins made a really big donation as well.
2: Nice.
1: And like I said, they're all equal to me. I don't care if you gave $10 or you gave $1,000.
2: Yeah.
1: They're all equal to me. But I appreciate each and every one of these donations.
2: Oh, absolutely.
1: They go to a great cause, and we're helping kids right here in our great state of West Virginia and around here. Just so many great stories we've heard over the last couple of days here.
2: Mm-hmm.
1: And the best part, I think, is that, this is a nonprofit hospital. No child will ever be turned away thanks to people just like you.
2: Yes.
1: And you can come on and get on the phone right now. The number's 877-719-5437 or text WVU Kids to 34984.
2: Wonderful.
1: Any final words there, Spike, about donations and people donating?
2: Everyone who has donated, thank you so much. Everyone who is going to donate today, thank you as well to you, because it is so important to get these donations in during the radiothon and make sure we can get as much money as possible for this fantastic institution. I want to say thank you to everyone who's been involved with the radio station as well. Ethan back at the studio did a fantastic job.
1: He's doing a good job.
2: An amazing job these past couple of days. But yeah, everybody from the company who's been involved in the radiothon, it's great. I love coming here. I love raising the money. I love watching the money coming in, because it makes you feel like you're doing something,
1: Hey, it's the weekend almost.
2: Yeah.
1: We're almost to the weekend. It's Friday. A lot of people get paid
2: payday
1: today.
2: Payday for a lot of people, yeah.
1: This would be a great way to go into the weekend, because giving just feels great.
2: Right.
1: And
2: exactly.
1: You can do that by texting WVU Kids to 34984, 877-719-5437. Like I said, you've got less than 8 minutes now to donate to get it doubled. 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
2: yes.
1: Kings is they're doubling at this hour.
2: Mm-hmm.
1: And GoMart for helping us be a sponsor here. 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
2: All right, Mannington.
1: Yes, showing up. So let's let your city show up and for your city right now. And again, 877-719-KIDS, or just text WVU Kids to 34984. And I do want to mention before we head out,
2: mm-hmm.
1: That if you become a Miracle Maker, that's the $15
2: yeah.
1: a month.
2: Yeah.
1: Again, you start that, and let's say you get 6 months into it, and you're like, I don't know if I can do this anymore.
2: Yeah.
1: You can stop it.
2: Oh, sure.
1: Yeah, you can. So, of course, we'd love for you to keep it going.
2: Right.
1: But I just want you to know, once you get into that, you're not committing to it forever.
2: Yeah.
1: You're committing to it for as long as you can.
2: I was talking to one of our former co-workers who mm-hmm. works at a different station now about the Miracle Makers thing.
1: Yeah.
2: And that was the point that he made as well. He said you can start doing your Miracle Makers, but maybe if your circumstances change, gas prices go up, grocery prices
1: mm-hmm.
2: go up.
1: They always do.
2: You might have another, emergency in your life, which means you can't necessarily afford that $15 a month for
1: yeah.
2: the moment.
1: Yeah.
2: And he said, you can stop. You can stop it. He said, it's not like the mafia. You're not in it forever. And I thought, well, that's an interesting way to put it, but it's an accurate way to put it.
1: It really is.
2: Yeah, you can stop it very easily. You can pick it back up at another time and keep making a difference to these kids here in West Virginia.
1: Yeah, today you can be a part of the care that your donation provides. Specialized care, equipment, technology, the resources that kids and families need when they need them the most.
2: Exactly.
1: $10, $25, maybe it's more. It's not the size of your donation. It's about showing these families that their community is behind them.
2: Right.
1: You may never, ever meet the child that you help, but you can help give that child hope.
2: Right.
1: 877-719-5437. Text WVU Kids to 34984. And before we go, I do want to mention, if you become a Miracle Maker for $15 a month, you're going to automatically be registered to win that incredible VIP experience at West Virginia's season opener, September 5th, when your Mountaineers take on Coastal Carolina. One lucky winner is going to get the chance to walk the man trip into the stadium with the team, attend a VIP tailgate party before the game, enjoy the field access before kickoff, and receive 4 touchdown Terrace tickets. So do that now. Again, you've got about 6 minutes here.
2: Oh, you better try to be quick.
1: Hey, you know what? Can we get in one last interview? Do we have time?
2: I think we make the time.
1: Hey, come on over here. Come on over here. There's a beautiful dog here, and I'm going to find
2: That's
1: out more about this
2: gorgeous
1: dog.
2: Gorgeous dog, my goodness.
1: And I do believe, So who are you now exactly?
3: I'm Courtney.
1: Oh, yeah, Courtney Cook, right?
3: Yes.
1: Is that right?
3: Uh-huh.
1: Courtney Cook, and tell us what you do here at the hospital.
3: I am a school intervention specialist, so I help patients that are here long-term or frequently keep up with their schoolwork.
1: Oh, okay. All right, so.

0: Very rewarding job, I'm sure. Well, what's up with the dog?
1: He is our pet therapy dog, so he's here to make patients and families and staff feel comfortable, supported, relaxed. Nice. If there is a procedure that a kid's scared up for, he's there to, you know, kind of be relaxing for him.
0: I feel relaxed just looking at the dog.
1: Yeah, he's very good at his job.
2: He's too good at his job.
0: If we're talking to people here and asking them to donate, what would you say to somebody out there who's on the fence about donating?
1: So my school intervention program and our pet therapy program are all donor-based.
0: Oh, really?
1: So,
0: okay.
1: Yes. So for me to help with school things while kids are at the hospital, or for Atlas to do his job, we have to rely on our community for help.
0: It only exists because of the donors.
1: Yes.
0: All right.
1: Yes.
0: Well, that's right there, a good enough reason to do that. Well, it was nice to see
3: Absolutely.
0: The dog, too, and nice to see you, Courtney.
3: No, I have
0: so
3: a very, very quick question.
0: Yeah,
1: okay.
0: Go ahead.
3: This is a therapy dog question.
1: Okay.
3: And that is, people are going to be like, therapy dogs, that's not a real thing, that's not accurate. What's the difference that Atlas makes in kids' lives?
1: Atlas is very popular around here. He can make a very scary situation a lot less scary for these kids.
3: Uh-huh.
1: Bring some normalcy to them. If they're missing their dog at home, Atlas is always there to kind of be supportive and help them out.
3: Right.
1: And he's just there to make kids smile, mm-hmm. going through tough times.
3: And you see real results with him. I mean, with, you know, the way that Atlas interacts with the kids, you see the kids visibly relaxing and feeling better.
1: Yes, yes. And he, like I said, brings a lot of smiles around
3: yeah.
1: here.
3: Yeah, yeah, yeah.
0: Well,
3: he's gorgeous.
0: Thank you. All right, thanks for stopping by.
1: Of course, thank you, guys.
0: All right, get on those phones, 877-719-KIDS, or text WVUKIDS at 34984. You're helping out. 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
5: 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So why not do it in something new? 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

0: 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I'm Spike Nesmith. 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
9: Here's your Metro News forecast. This afternoon, expect a mix of sun followed by increasing clouds with a high of 82. Tonight will be partly cloudy, but fog may reduce visibility late with a low of 65. Tomorrow is forecasted to be mostly cloudy and humid with a thundershower possible in the afternoon and a high of 80. Sunday, anticipate intervals of sunshine with periods of clouds along with a couple of thundershowers in the area and a high of 75. That's your AccuWeather forecast.

0: Dura Highway, that's America. 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

Ashmouth All-Star Sky 106.5, Clarksburg's greatest hits at the WVRC Media Cares for Kids Radiothon inside the WVU Medicine Golisano Children's Hospital. And here's something to tell you, and that is that WVU Medicine Children's is West Virginia's only Children's Miracle Network Hospital. For almost 35 years, WVU Medicine Children's has been a member of the CMN Hospitals Network, and today there's 170 partner hospitals. Donations stay local. I cannot stress this enough. Donations will stay local to fund critical life-saving treatments, such as healthcare services, along with innovative research, vital pediatric medical equipment, child life services that put kids and families' minds at ease during difficult stays, and financial assistance for families who could otherwise not afford the health services. When we improve the health of all children, we allow them the opportunity to reach their full potential. We also give our communities for years to come. Together we can change kids' health, and together we can change the future. Text WVU Kids to 34984. That's WVU Kids to 34984, and thank you. Sky.

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14: Here's your Metro News forecast. This afternoon, expect a mix of sun followed by increasing clouds with a high of 82. Tonight will be partly cloudy, but fog may reduce visibility late with a low of 65. Tomorrow is forecasted to be mostly cloudy and humid with a thundershower possible in the afternoon and a high of 80. Sunday, anticipate intervals of sunshine with periods of clouds along with a couple of thundershowers in the area and a high of 75. That's your AccuWeather forecast.

0: 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And that's where the money goes. 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

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WVU Medicine Golisano Children's Hospital is where we're broadcasting from this afternoon. 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Or want to talk to a human? 877-719-5437. 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
17: Here's your Metro News forecast. This afternoon, expect a mix of sun followed by increasing clouds with a high of 82. Tonight will be partly cloudy, but fog may reduce visibility late with a low of 65. Tomorrow is forecasted to be mostly cloudy and humid with a thundershower possible in the afternoon and a high of 80. Sunday, anticipate intervals of sunshine with periods of clouds along with a couple of thundershowers in the area and a high of 75. That's your AccuWeather forecast.

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You're the inspiration, Sky 106.5, Clarksburg's home for the greatest hits. 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And thank

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6: Here's your Metro News forecast. Tonight, expect partly cloudy skies giving way to late night fog along with a couple of thunderstorms. The temperature will drop to 63 degrees. Tomorrow will be mostly cloudy and humid with a chance of a thunderstorm in the afternoon. These thunderstorms could bring damaging wind gusts, hail, and heavy downpours. The high will reach 81 degrees. Tomorrow night will be cloudy and humid with another chance of a thunderstorm, and the low will be 62 degrees. That's your AccuWeather forecast.

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0: Clarksburg's greatest hits are on Almost Heaven Sky 106.5. 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

Here's your Metro News forecast. Tonight, expect partly cloudy skies giving way to late night fog along with a couple of thunderstorms. The temperature will drop to 63 degrees. Tomorrow will be mostly cloudy and humid with a chance of a thunderstorm in the afternoon. These thunderstorms could bring damaging wind gusts, hail, and heavy downpours. The high will reach 81 degrees. Tomorrow night will be cloudy and humid with another chance of a thunderstorm, and the low will be 62 degrees. That's your AccuWeather forecast.

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Clarksburg's greatest hits are on Almost Heaven, Sky 106.5. It's our all 80s Friday night. Totally Tubular Tunes are on till midnight tonight. And this is the 5 o'clock happy hour. It's powered by Whiskey Biscuits, Emily Drive in Clarksburg. Let's do a little Tone Loc on Almost Heaven, Sky 106.5.

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1: A video showing an illegal horse race in Sicily with spectators firing pistols into the air and brandishing Kalashnikov rifles has prompted a police investigation that has led to the seizure of the animals. No. The clip, reportedly filmed last Friday, shows two jockeys driving horse-drawn carts at breakneck speed along country roads. Behind them, dozens of people follow on scooters, firing shots into the air. Now, is that to scare the horses into running faster, I guess?
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1: 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It would be over in about 15 seconds when the horses all fell into the potholes.
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20: Here's your Metro News forecast. Tonight, expect partly cloudy skies giving way to late night fog along with a couple of thunderstorms. The temperature will drop to 63 degrees. Tomorrow will be mostly cloudy and humid with a chance of a thunderstorm in the afternoon. These thunderstorms could bring damaging wind gusts, hail, and heavy downpours. The high will reach 81 degrees. Tomorrow night will be cloudy and humid with another chance of a thunderstorm, and the low will be 62 degrees. That's your AccuWeather forecast.

0: 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I'm Logan Scott. Hey, it's the original Rick D's weekly top 40 from the 80s comes your way this Sunday morning and every Sunday morning, starting at 6 right here on Clarksburg's greatest hits. 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
5: Here's your Metro News forecast. Tonight, expect partly cloudy skies giving way to late-night fog along with a couple of thunderstorms. The temperature will drop to 63 degrees. Tomorrow will be mostly cloudy and humid with a chance of a thunderstorm in the afternoon. These thunderstorms could bring damaging wind gusts, hail, and heavy downpours. The high will reach 81 degrees. Tomorrow night will be cloudy and humid with another chance of a thunderstorm, and the low will be 62 degrees. That's your AccuWeather forecast.

0: 1065, and I am Logan Scott out the door. Have a great lawn, a wonderful weekend. Catch you back in here Sunday starting at 5 o'clock. Stick around, my buddy Alex O'Neill, Sky Night Show. She's up next starting at 7 o'clock right here on an all-80s Friday night on Clarksburg's Greatest Hits. We're almost heaven.
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0: it's an 80s Friday night. And you know, 80s night is all about nostalgia. There was a time in the 80s when having your birthday party at McDonald's meant you had made it. You got a bunch of kids packed around those little tables, Happy Meals, paper hats, and if you were lucky, an actual Ronald McDonald appearance. Now, some locations even had special birthday rooms. They did not have that in Bridgeport, from what I remember. And forget renting bounce houses and hiring professional entertainers. Your parents bought everybody a cheeseburger. Somebody brought a homemade cake. And then they just turned you loose in the play place, which, of course, we don't have anymore. Now, if you had a McDonald's birthday party in the 80s, you were basically the Kardashian of third grade. You just didn't know it yet. We've got more 80s Friday Night coming up next on Sky.
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11: Here's your Metro News forecast. Tonight, expect partly cloudy skies giving way to late night fog along with a couple of thunderstorms. The temperature will drop to 63 degrees. Tomorrow will be mostly cloudy and humid with a chance of a thunderstorm in the afternoon. These thunderstorms could bring damaging wind gusts, hail, and heavy downpours. The high will reach 81 degrees. Tomorrow night will be cloudy and humid with another chance of a thunderstorm, and the low will be 62 degrees. That's your AccuWeather forecast.

0: Almost 7, Sky 106.5. It's an 80s Friday night. I'm Alex O'Neill, your host. And, you know, kids today, they would never understand that in the 80s, you didn't just own a television. You owned a piece of furniture that happened to show television. Those giant console TVs came in those wooden cabinets. They weighed about as much as a Buick. And when the TV finally died, nobody moved it. You just put the new television on top of the dead television. So somewhere in America right now, there's probably a family room still containing a 1983 Zenith that hasn't displayed a picture since the first Bush administration, but nobody wants to be the one who has to carry it out the door. I get it. Turn it into a fish tank or a dog bed. Both work, and they're very cute. Very, very trendy. We've got more 80s Friday Night continuing next on Sky.
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